Start Me Up. That's the Rolling Stones. I'm Maria Tanza, and there's a new documentary about Billy Joel coming out. I'll tell you about it in minutes. Right now, it's Bad Company.

He wrote and recorded 33 top 40 hits across three decades, celebrating the music of Billy Joel. It's a Piano Man Weekend. 92.7 The Van.

0: Uptown Girl, that's Billy Joel on our Piano Man Weekend. I'm Maria Danza, and there's a new documentary film. It's called 1971, Billy Joel's Lost Interview, and it's going to premiere at the Long Island Music and Entertainment Hall of Fame Music Documentary Film Festival on September 25th. It's only 20 minutes long, but Billy was kind of unknown at the time. He just released Cold Spring Harbor, and the interviewer asked him if he'd ever like to play big places like Madison Square Garden. 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
14: Here's the updated forecast from 92.7thevan.com. Mainly cloudy skies expected, with fog in spots tonight with a slight chance for showers. Lows dip down to about 71. Chance of thunderstorms with fog in spots early tomorrow. Daytime highs approaching 81. Cloudy skies expected. Lows level off around 64. Tomorrow night, partly cloudy skies. I'm meteorologist Derek Height. Currently, it's 75 degrees.
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0: If you love somebody, set them free. That's Sting. I'm Maria Danz, and there's a couple of movies that came out this weekend. The Brink of War is a thriller. The End of Oak Street, a sci-fi thriller. That's getting a lot of good buzz. The Wrong Girls, the comedy. For the kiddos, Paw Patrol, the dino movie. Nimrods with Green Day, or from Green Day, that's out this weekend. And then Matthew McConaughey's new movie, The Rivals of Amziah King. It's a crime thriller, and he's getting really good buzz for that one. And those are the new movies that just came out yesterday.
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0: Billy Joel and Big Shot on our Piano Man weekend. I'm Maria Danza, and including tomorrow, check it out, there are four more Sundays until the first full Sunday of the NFL season. Do you believe it? We're almost there. September 13th. Now, the actual season starts on Wednesday, September 9th.
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2: Here's the updated forecast from 92.7thevan.com. Lows level off around 71 with fog in spots tonight under mainly cloudy skies. Chance for storms with fog in spots early tomorrow. High temperatures reach up to 81. Overcast skies. Partly cloudy skies tomorrow night. Lows level off around 64. Bright sunshine expected Monday. Clouds on the increase by Tuesday. Highs in the upper 70s. I'm meteorologist Paul Trombley. Right now, 75.
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From the Prime IV Hydration and Wellness of Holland Studios, we are the Lakeshore's 92.7 The Van, WYVN, Saugatuck, Holland.

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1: But if it did?
0: Whoa, what a plot twist. Didn't see that coming. 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

We will rock you. We are the champions. That's Queen. I'm Maria Danza. And Roger Taylor just released another one of his songs from his new album. I'll tell you about that coming up. Right now, it's Journey.

0: Only the Good Die Young, Billy Joel on our Piano Man weekend. We heard Journey and Queen before that. And Roger Taylor is offering up another preview of his upcoming solo album, Violence Insane in a Beautiful World. And the song is called I See You Now, and it comes with a black and white video, except for his red high tops, which were actually created by his wife, Sabrina Taylor, which is cool. Now, the album is coming out on September 18th. 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
13: Here's the updated forecast from 92.7 thevan.com. Lows level off around 71 with fog and spots tonight under mainly cloudy skies. Cloudy skies expected with fog and spots early tomorrow. Chance for storms. Daytime highs approaching 81. 64 tomorrow night, partly cloudy. Clouds on the increase Monday into Tuesday with highs in the upper 70s. I'm meteorologist Jennifer Wojcicki. Right now, it's 73 degrees.
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0: Don't mean nothing. That's Richard Marks. I'm Maria Danza. And, well, I found this list of the best movie bands of all time. And there are like 35 or 40 of them on there. But here are the top five. See if you agree. And at number five is Stillwater from the movie Almost Famous. Then Soggy Bottom Boys from Oh Brother, Where Art Thou? At number three, the Blues Brothers. Spinal Tap came in at number two. And they say the best movie band of all time, The Wonders from the Tom Hanks movie, That Thing You Do.
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He wrote and recorded 33 top 40 hits across three decades, celebrating the music of Billy Joel. 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

0: Billy Joel and Modern Woman on our Piano Man weekend. I'm Maria Danz, and it's funny because Billy Joel doesn't really like this song anymore because he said it's kind of got this heavy 1980s synthesizer production thing going, and he feels like it didn't age well, so he kind of dropped it from his compilation albums. He said, plus, it kind of reminds him of the rushed and stressful period that he had during the making of his album The Bridge, which this song is on.
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2: 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Mainly cloudy skies expected and foggy tonight with lows around 7.

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1: 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Okay.

Don Henley and the Boys of Summer. I'm Maria Dance. And speaking of the Boys of Summer Baseball, did you enjoy the Field of Dreams game? Because there might be another one next year. More on that coming up. Right now, it's Aerosmith doing the Beatles.

0: Keep it to yourself. It's My Life, Billy Joel and our Piano Man weekend. Thanks so much for hanging out with us. I'm Maria Danza, and I don't know if you watched the Field of Dreams game on August 13th, but Philadelphia beat Minnesota. 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
8: Here's the updated forecast from 92.7thevan.com. Lows level off around 71 with fog and spots tonight under mainly cloudy skies. Chance for storms with fog and spots early tomorrow. High temperatures reach up to 81. Overcast skies. Partly cloudy skies tomorrow night. Lows level off around 64. Bright sunshine expected Monday. Clouds on the increase by Tuesday. Highs in the upper 70s. I'm meteorologist Paul Trombley. Right now, it's 73 degrees.
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0: Hard Habit to Break, that's Chicago. I'm Maria Danza. Thanks so much for spending some time with us this weekend. And we heard some Sheryl Crow a little bit ago, and she's got a new album coming out. It's called Pick You Up. It's her 12th studio album, 7 songs made with one of her longtime collaborators, Jeff Trott. And she shared their closing track. It's called Freedom Bus, featuring Jesse Wells. And the album itself, Pick You Up, from Sheryl Crow, coming out on October 9th.
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0: upper 70s. I'm meteorologist Jennifer Vujitsky. Right now, it's 73 degrees.
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Thanks for spending it with us. From the Prime IV Hydration and Wellness of Holland Studios, we are the Lakeshore's 92.7 The Van, WYVN, Saugatuck, Holland.

0: Tigers. Leopards. And a little Toto, too. 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

I want you to want me. That's Cheap Trick. Hi, I'm Maria Danza. It looks like fans of the movie The Odyssey are turning it into a spa day. More of that coming up right now. 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

He wrote and recorded 33 top 40 hits across three decades, celebrating the music of Billy Joel. It's a Piano Man Weekend. 92.7 The Van.

0: Billy Joel, you may be right on our Piano Man weekend. I'm Maria Danza, and I haven't seen The Odyssey, but apparently it's like 3 hours long. So fans are turning the experience into a spa day and bringing like facial masks with them. 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
19: Here's the updated forecast from 92.7thevan.com. Overcast, fog in spots overnight with lows around 71. Cloudy and foggy early Sunday. Chance for storms, highs around 81. Partly cloudy skies Sunday night. Lows level off around 64. Bright sunshine expected Monday. Clouds on the increase by Tuesday. Highs in the upper 70s. I'm meteorologist Eric Height. Right now, 73.
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0: Here's one of the most famous phone numbers in music history, 867-5309. It's Tommy Two-Tone.

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Remember when mobile phones were the size of a brick? Yeah, that's also when they made the best music. 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

0: A matter of trust. It's Billy Joel and our Piano Man weekend. I'm Maria Dance, and I hope the people of L.A. trust these two guys. The Lakers were just sold to Josh Kushner, the younger brother of Jared, who has a very famous father-in-law, and Michael Iger, the former Disney CEO, and they paid $12.5 billion. That's a record for the highest amount ever paid for a North American sports franchise. And Magic Johnson, who just celebrated a birthday, by the way, he thinks these new owners will bring the championship back.
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2: Here's the updated forecast from 92.7thevan.com. Lows dip down to about 71. Fog in spots overnight under overcast skies. Cloudy skies expected with fog in spots early Sunday. Chance of thunderstorms. High temperatures reach up to 81. Lows around 64. Sunday night partly cloudy. Bright sunshine Monday. Clouds on the increase by Tuesday. Highs in the upper 70s. I'm meteorologist Paul Trombley. Currently, it's 72 degrees.
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Dire Straits and Money for Nothing. I'm Maria Danza, and you've heard of America's Team, but what is America's Sandwich? I'm going to tell you coming up right now. It's American Girl, Tom Petty.

0: Moving out, Anthony's Song. That's Billy Joel on our Piano Man weekend. I'm Maria Danza. Thank you so much for hanging out with us. And, well, Hellman's Mayonnaise, they created a nationwide bracket featuring sandwiches representing all 50 states as part of its celebration of America's 250th birthday. More than 10,000 sandwich fans participated. Nearly 100,000 votes came through. And the winner is Philadelphia's Philly Cheesesteak that has earned the name America's Sandwich.
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14: Here's the updated forecast from 92.7 TheVan.com. Cloudy skies expected with fog overnight with a low of 71. Cloudy skies expected and foggy early Sunday. Chance for storms. Daytime highs approaching 81. Lows level off around 64. Sunday night, partly cloudy skies. Ample sunshine expected Monday. Clouds on the increase by Tuesday. Highs in the upper 70s. I'm meteorologist Jennifer Fujitsky. Right now, it's 72 degrees.
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0: share if I could turn back time. I'm Maria Danza, and recently she was quoted as saying, "I always wanted an apartment that was one big bedroom because that's really where I live, starting from the days when Sonny and I could only afford one bedroom." 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

He wrote and recorded 33 top 40 hits across three decades, celebrating the music of Billy Joel. 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

0: We didn't start the fire. Billy Joel at our Piano Man weekend. I'm Maria Danza, and that song lists 119, I don't know if you ever counted, but 119 major political, scientific, cultural, and sports milestones from 1949, which was the year Billy Joel was born, to 1989 in chronological order. So next time you hear it, listen a little more closely. And that's going to do it for me. Thank you so much for listening. Enjoy the rest of your weekend.
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2: Here's the updated forecast from 92.7thevan.com. Overcast, fog in spots overnight with lows around 71. Cloudy and foggy early Sunday. Chance for storms, highs around 81. Partly cloudy skies Sunday night. Lows level off around 64. Bright sunshine expected Monday. Clouds on the increase by Tuesday. Highs in the upper 70s. I'm meteorologist Derek Height. Right now, it's 72 degrees.
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is your weekend. 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From the Prime IV Hydration and Wellness of Holland Studios, we are the Lakeshore's 92.7 The Van, WYVN, Saugatuck, Holland.

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Billy Idol, happy weekend. It is Marty. So how do you get rid of a crocodile or alligator in a fight? Well, not really get rid of them, but help yourself. Talk more about that at the Steve Miller Band.

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1: That is Billy Joel. Hey, it's Marty. So HBO has a popular show called Monsters of God. It's about illegal reptile industry. And it made me wonder, like, if you got into a battle with an alligator or crocodile and you're finding yourself in that situation, how do you not become their lunch? Well, wildlife experts say that the best way to fight off an alligator or crocodile is to poke them in the eye. So just remember that.
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0: Here's the updated forecast from 92.7, thevan.com. Lows dip down to about 71, fog in spots overnight under overcast skies. Cloudy skies expected with fog in spots early Sunday. Chance of thunderstorms. High temperatures reach up to 81. Lows around 64, Sunday night partly cloudy. Bright sunshine Monday, clouds on the increase by Tuesday. Highs in the upper 70s. I'm meteorologist Paul Trombley. Currently, it's 72 degrees.
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1: 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It's Marty rocking out some Black Crowes for you.

0: Bon Jovi. So who takes care of preparing foods for the family? Survey found that women most likely to have kitchen duties. 71% of moms polled said they handle the decision of what meals to make each week compared to just 58% of dads.
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He wrote and recorded 33 top 40 hits across three decades. Celebrating the music of Billy Joel, it's a Piano Man Weekend. 92.7 The Van.

0: It's Billy Joan. Tell her about it. It's Marty. I hope you're enjoying your weekend. Thank you for sharing your weekend with us. We greatly appreciate it. Did you get a good night's sleep last night? If you said yes, then you're in the minority. A study reveals that less than 1 in 10 people, so 8%, actually feel fully rested after a night's sleep.
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13: Here's the updated forecast from 92.7thevan.com. Lows level off around 71 with fog in spots early overnight under cloudy skies. Cloudy skies expected Sunday. Chance for storms, highs around 81. Lows around 64 Sunday night. Bright sunshine expected Monday. Clouds on the increase by Tuesday. Highs in the upper 70s. I'm meteorologist Derek Height. Right now, it's 72 degrees.
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0: Hey, it's Marty. How about some Robert Palmer?

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0: Don Henley. Hey, Sparty. So this is a stat the United States doesn't want to know, right? You know, the U.S. holds the title for the world's most serial killers. Serial killer cases are concentrated more heavily in some states than others in the U.S. Wyoming has the highest concentration of known serial killers in the country, followed by Alaska, Oregon, Montana, and then Missouri.
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0: 81. Partly cloudy skies Sunday night, lows level off around 64. Ample sunshine expected Monday, clouds on the increase by Tuesday, highs in the upper 70s. I'm meteorologist Paul Trombley. Right now, 72.
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0: It is Billy Joel here listening to Marty. So there's a strong scientific evidence showing that people who nap are more alert, make better decisions, score higher on creativity and memory tests as well. Those have better motor functions after napping compared to people who don't nap.
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14: Here's the updated forecast from 92.7 thevan.com. Lows level off around 71 with fog and spots early overnight under overcast skies. Cloudy skies expected Sunday, chance of thunderstorms. Daytime highs approaching 81. Lows level off around 64 Sunday night, partly cloudy skies. Clouds on the increase Monday into Tuesday with highs in the upper 70s. I'm meteorologist Jennifer Fujitsky. Currently, it's 72 degrees.
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0: Hey, it's Marty. Thank you so much for sharing your weekend with us in Solar Sound.

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0: Tom Petty. It's Marty. So there's more people that are adventuring this and crazy in this world than others, right? And listen to this. The Guinness Book of World Records recently certified a man from Florida. He's 38. And he did his record attempt where he jumped out of a plane at over 15,000 feet and tattooed the word fly on his hand as he descended to the ground. Now he's in the Guinness Book of World Records. I'm good.
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He wrote and recorded 33 top 40 hits across three decades, celebrating the music of Billy Joel. 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

0: That is Billy Joel. Hey, it's Marty. So, all right, what are the top reasons people are in a bad mood at work? Researchers found that not sleeping enough the night before, having tight work deadlines, are the two most common reasons why people are grouchy in the office.
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2: Here's the updated forecast from 92.7thevan.com. Slight chance of thunderstorms, fog in spots overnight. Otherwise, cloudy skies expected. Lows dip down to about 71. Cloudy skies expected with fog in spots early Sunday. Chance of thunderstorms, daytime highs approaching 81. Partly cloudy skies Sunday night. Lows level off around 64. I'm meteorologist Derek Height. Right now, 72.
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is your weekend. 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From the Prime IV Hydration and Wellness of Holland Studios, we are the Lakeshore's 92.7 The Van, WYVN, Saugatuck, Holland.

0: Billy Joel. All right, so when couples argue, who uses the silent treatment technique more often, men or women? When the silent treatment is used as a weapon, 70% of the time, it's the guy who goes silent.
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14: Here's the updated forecast from 92.7, thevan.com. Lows dip down to about 71, fog in spots, overnight under overcast skies with a slight chance of thunderstorms. Cloudy skies expected with fog in spots early Sunday, chance of thunderstorms. High temperatures reach up to 81. Sunday night, lows around 64. Upper 70s, Monday and Tuesday with a slight chance for storms Tuesday. I'm meteorologist Paul Trombley. Right now, 73.
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0: Hey, it's Marty. Thank you so much for sharing your weekend with us with Jay Giles' band.

0: That is Steve Winwood. So what is your comfort foods? All right. If you're looking for an excuse to eat mac and cheese, some ice cream, maybe some fries, researchers at the University of Buffalo have you covered. They discovered that eating comfort food can boost people's mood. Well, duh. That's why they call it the comfort foods.
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1: 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You love Billy Joel? We got him for you all weekend long. Researchers have discovered that smiling is so powerful of a happiness booster that our mood improves any time you just turn up the corners of your mouth. Even if it's like you're holding the pen and it's still like a box that you're smiling, you're going to be in a better mood.
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3: Here's the updated forecast from 92.7thevan.com. Chance of thunderstorms with fog and spots early today. Otherwise, cloudy skies expected. Daytime highs approaching 81. 64 tonight. 78 tomorrow, mainly sunny. Upper 70s Tuesday with a slight chance for storms. Turning cooler Wednesday with highs in the mid-70s and scattered showers possible. I'm meteorologist Jennifer Wojcicki. Currently, it's 73 degrees.
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0: from the Prime IV Hydration and Wellness of Holland Studios, where we keep you rocking all weekend long. 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
2: At this time, we update on things going on at Escape Ministries to help the youth in our area. Its executive director is Kevin Vandenbosch on the other side of our table this morning. Kevin, welcome back, sir.
3: It is so good to be back, Gary. Thanks for having us.
2: And we are very pleased to have Brittany Tate, who helps run the Independent Living Program at Escape Ministries. She's on the other end of our table as well.
4: Good morning, everyone.
2: We'll talk to Brittany in a few moments, talk about that independent living program, but I want to catch up on some things that normally do occur with Escape Ministries. Career Connections is winding down as the summer employment program for youth in our area. Normally that's in the bailiwick of one A.J. Westendorp, but since A.J. is not with us today, well, we ask Mr. Vandenbosch to tell us about how things are going with Career Connections.
3: Absolutely. I will try to honor AJ's goodness and talk about Career Connections. One of the things that we're probably most excited about is, with the support of our community, Career Connections is not just a summer program anymore. Although we have way more students working for us in the summer, that is a year-round program. Through some philanthropy and through some grants, we are running that service year-round with maybe about 10 to 12 students working. And one of the services we provide is to help those in need who aren't able to afford assistance with maybe painting or some lawn work or moving, those type of things. It's so good for our students to be part of that goodness and helping somebody else while they themselves are being helped.
2: It strikes me when you talk about having this program to help those who do need the hand. I think of several years ago, and I assume they still continue to do so, the United Way, which was then United Way of Ottawa County, now it's the Hearts of United Way,
3: yes,
2: for West Michigan, but they would have a day of caring, and they would have people helping with yard work and painting and stuff like that for one day.
3: Yes.
2: This is a little bit different.
3: Yes. This is a little bit different, but it's in that similar vein of helping others, right? So we are part of that United Way project as well, Gary. So our students and some of our staff do participate in a project like Stuff the Bus to get backpacks to students, or at Christmas time, getting gifts to students. But yes, we do the same thing, but we do it continuously. And our donors will say something like, I have a mom who needs this assistance or needs this help, and we're more than happy to go there. And our students and staff get so much out of hearing the stories from the people that we're serving. So it's really a symbiotic partnership, and our kids come back filled with goodness.
2: Now, one other thing, and then we'll get to Brittany Tate talking about the Independent Living Program. Kevin, you mentioned about Stuff the Bus, and it sparks a train of thought I'd like to follow up on. What ways is Escape getting ready for a new school year right now, not only within the ministries itself, but also within the young men and women who are a part of Escape in terms of benefiting from what they do?
3: So besides the fact that some of your listeners, either as parents, are cheering with that news that school will be starting, or the students that are listening are like, I can't believe that's starting the end of August, we do a lot of preparation with our students, and it's both physical and social and emotional. So those students who are in eighth grade moving up to ninth grade, that's a big change going into high school. So we do some group work with those students. We meet with them individually. We have a group of kids that are learning social skills and you know, all those things. go back to your days in high school and think about walking into that lunchroom for the first time as a freshman. It's overwhelming and intimidating. So finding some friends, learning to make friends, besides the obvious of I need a backpack, I need a new pair of shoes, which we are always willing and part of, but it's that social-emotional piece that we also work on as students adapt to the change of that laid-back lifestyle in the summer versus what happens at the start of the school year. It can be pretty overwhelming for our kids.
2: Independent Living Program. Tell us exactly what that is.
4: Absolutely. So the Independent Living Program is a program for youth ages 16 and 19 who have aged out of foster care or have found themselves homeless. And what we're doing is we're identifying families in the community who would like to host them at their homes. So if you have a spare bedroom in your home and you feel that you can provide a clean, safe, encouraging environment for them, we would love to make sure that youth gets to be connected.
2: It is one thing to find homes for young men, you know, for kids.
4: Mm-hmm.
2: We want to bring in, you know, the fourth, fifth, sixth graders and stuff like that.
4: Mm-hmm.
2: Talk about the challenges of trying to meet the needs of the older teen in this regard.
4: Absolutely. So that age group is definitely one that is hard to house. And that's the reason why they're aging out of foster care. They haven't been able to be placed. And a lot of times it's due to age. And of course, they're in that area of life where they're needing those life skills. They're needing a lot more support. And if we all think about where we were in that age group, 16 to 19, we thought that we were grown. We thought that we had it figured out, but we needed more support. And so, a lot of them, they're missing that developmental piece where there is a parental gap or a supportive adult gap, and they just need someone to support them. And so being a part of this program allows them to have that extra support.
2: Now, teens think that they're already adults physically.
4: Sure.
2: They're already adults. But I think it's between the ears is really where the maturation really needs to come in.
4: Absolutely. And a lot of young people, they're dealing with some things that generations before them didn't have names for. They didn't have resources for. And so sometimes the stigma is that they're young. They're not going through anything. They're not dealing with anything. But they really are. They have a lot of things going on, just in their families, emotionally, mentally, physically. And again, they're needing more of those community supports.
2: Let me go and put this on the onus of those who are looking to open up their homes. Yes, those in the program need a place to stay, need a place to grow.
4: Mm-hmm.
2: But for those taking them in, pack your patience. I think that is a very important factor.
4: Absolutely, absolutely. And because we are a ministry, you know, we believe that, you know, the families that are taking these children in, there obviously has to be some type of passion or some kind of call that inspires you to do so. And I believe that those who are reaching out and wanting to be a part of this initiative, they're feeling some type of inspiration.
2: Now, when I say you, I'm talking about the program. What do you do to sort of try to screen the young men and women and the foster homes so that they have a good fit?
4: Absolutely. So how we screen or make sure that it's a good fit is that we are, number one, taking referrals from their caseworkers, foster care workers. And after that referral comes through, we're also interviewing the youth. We're having conversations. We're talking about their background. We're talking about past experiences. We're considering mental health conditions. We're considering any possible criminal backgrounds. And we're also making sure that they meet before there is a match. So there's a conversation that happens between the youth and the host to talk about interest, to talk about ways that they need support, ways that the host can support. And then from there, a match can be possible. So there's some steps that happen before.
2: Kevin, I'm going to direct this to you because the tutoring program is something that Escape does is involved with, although it's more for the district itself, but the I would think Escape has a little aspect of that.
3: Well, we do run our ASAP program Monday through Friday, and that stands for Alternative Suspension Accountability Program, where students in the Holland-Zeeland area who have been suspended or expelled from school come to us. We transport, we provide breakfast and lunch, we provide academic support, one-on-one counseling, but we also provide tutoring in that program and after school every single day. So the independent living program, if we have a student referred to that program, that's one of many case management services that Brittany and her team will provide.
2: Along those lines, Brittany, when we talk about tutoring, it's not so much, correct me if I'm wrong, it's not so much tutoring as to what they might be learning in the classroom through books, what they might be learning in history or English or something like that. Maybe it's life skills tutoring that these young men and women need.
4: Absolutely. So Escape Ministries, we can help with both. So we have the academic piece, and we also have the life skill portion of it as well. So that's part of our mission, is to make sure that they're being well-rounded in all areas. And so we can help with either one.
3: And most of the students that come in who need tutoring, it's simply because they've bounced from school to school. They're really intelligent kids. But because they've had different teachers, different academic schools that they've been to, they need some help catching up in a class like physics. If you've missed 6 weeks of class in physics, for the average student, it's hard enough. If you've been to three different schools, it's super hard. With one-on-one tutoring, the kids do catch up and succeed. And then, like Brittany said, the life skills is great. Cooking classes, money management, it's and so much more.
2: I mentioned this a few moments ago with you, Brittany, about those who are providing the help for the families are providing the help for the independent living program, packing your patients. I would believe that one of the things that the young men and women in the program need more than anything else, besides, to a certain extent, love, mm-hmm. stability.
4: Absolutely.
2: In terms of having a stable life, a consistent life, which, frankly, you know, as Kevin might have mentioned, you know, if they're bouncing from school to school, from home to, you know, house to house or whatever, you know, they don't have that stability. And to a certain extent, if you give them that stability, you know, it gives them a foundation, doesn't it?
4: Absolutely. And one thing that we are careful about with our program is that we're not making the host the parent, but we are encouraging them to be a supportive adult, and being able to support them with that stability is definitely a key component.
2: I'm going to step into this situation. Of course, some say sometimes I step in things others fear to tread, but after all, I can wash off my shoes. Escape Ministries, of course, is a faith-based effort. And so, yes, there is helping the young men and women, be it independent living, as Brittany would be involved with, or overall. It is one thing to develop those life skills, but also, I would think, being a part of Escape Ministries, helping them spiritually as well.
3: Oh,
2: talk a little bit about how to have that aspect of helping them without basically having it forced down their throats.
3: And that's one of the key reasons amongst many why Brittany was hired for this role. We believe it's all about relationships, and we know that our staff love Jesus, and they want to role model that for our students. So it's so much about relationships, whether it's in the cooking class, or it's in mountain biking, or it's in equine therapy. There's always ways to introduce Jesus and his goodness to our students. So while we do that, we don't force anything upon our students, but our students become really curious. And last year, when we surveyed all of our students, and it's good to know, about a year and a half ago, we were averaging about 110 students at a skate per week. It's now over 250 per week. So the building is teeming with students. And 82% of the students said that they have a closer relationship with Jesus as their Savior because of, not simply because of, but in part because of the programming that goes on at Escape. And to me, that warms my heart, but it also means that 18% are still sitting there, and we're gap fillers, Gary. We want to fill gaps where others aren't meeting the needs, and so that revs us up as Christians to continue to reach out to that 18% who are still questioning, wondering, curious in that developmental stage of life that they're in.
2: For more information about what's going on at Escape Ministries, go online to escape-out.org. That is escape-out.org. And that's Perspectives for this week. From the newsroom, I'm Gary Stevens. Thank you very much for listening. And join us again next week at this time for more Perspectives.

He wrote and recorded 33 top 40 hits across three decades, celebrating the music of Billy Joel. It's a Piano Man Weekend. 92.7 The Van.

0: It's a Billy Joel weekend. The best of Billy Joel all weekend long. So when people wake up, what's the first thing they think about? About 56% of men, 48% of women think about their job or finances, money, right? Especially common for those who work 9-to-5 jobs. 9% of women, 3% of men think about their partner. Only 3% of men think about their partner.
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4: Here's the updated forecast from 92.7thevan.com. Cloudy with fog early today with a chance of thunderstorms. High of 81. Tonight, lows around 64. Mainly sunny skies tomorrow. Daytime highs approaching 78. Daytime highs approaching 79 Tuesday with a slight chance of thunderstorms. Slight chance of rain showers, 76 on Wednesday. I'm meteorologist Derek Height. Currently, it's 74 degrees.
0: Hey, it's Marty. Thank you so much for having us on with Aerosmith.

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The summer wake up with Brent Allen to win prizes and, of course, loads of the best music you'll find anywhere, right? 92.7 The Van. 92.7TheVan.com.

0: Bruce Hornsby and the Range. So congratulations if you like to pay attention to the news, but be careful how much you watch and consume. Constant exposure to negative news has dull emotional responses on us. Psychologists note that media saturation overload is a real thing. The constant stream of headlines can cause stress, anxiety, even headline stress disorder, which again is a real thing in some people.
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6: This is your weekend. Thanks for spending it with us. From the Prime IV Hydration and Wellness of Holland Studios, we are the Lakeshore's 92.7 The Van, WYVN, Saugatuck, Holland.

It's Queen with Somebody to Love. I'm Jackson Beckham. How you doing? The band Chicago has added some tour dates. We'll tell you where they're headed coming up. Here's Billy Squier in the dark.

0: celebrating the Piano Man, Billy Joel.
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0: It's a Piano Man weekend. There's the king of Madison Square Garden himself, Billy Joel. You may be right. The band Chicago has added new tour dates. Here's where they'll be in August. You can see Chicago this week in Texas, Austin, Houston, and near Dallas. Then they're off to St. Louis, Kansas City, Denver, and Salt Lake City, all before the month of August is over. 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
5: Here's the updated forecast from 92.7thefan.com. Chance for storms and foggy early today. Otherwise, cloudy skies expected. Highs around 81. Lows dip down to about 64. Tonight, partly cloudy. Tomorrow, highs level off around 78. High of 79 Tuesday with a slight chance of thunderstorms. Slight chance of rain showers, 76 on Wednesday. I'm meteorologist Paul Trombley. Currently, 74.
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0: Phil Collins with Genesis in Too Deep. Almost the end of the summer, but you can still make it with the family to an amusement park. 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A way to cut the stress? 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The fiber will help keep you full and satisfied, so you won't be grumpy while waiting in line at the amusement park.
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0: Turn us up and drown them out. Actually, we do not recommend this tactic. 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

He wrote and recorded 33 top 40 hits across three decades, celebrating the music of Billy Joel. It's a Piano Man Weekend. 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

0: It's a Piano Man weekend. From playing in piano bars to superstardom and his record-breaking residency at Madison Square Garden, it's the best of Billy Joel. That is Big Shot. Jackson Beckham here. Your mailbox may be filling up soon. September and October, two of the three most popular months of the year for people to get married. June is still number one.
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2: Here's the updated forecast from 92.7thevan.com. Chance of thunderstorms with fog in spots early today. Otherwise, cloudy skies expected. Daytime highs approaching 81. 64 tonight. 78 tomorrow, mainly sunny. Upper 70s Tuesday with a slight chance for storms. Turning cooler Wednesday with highs in the mid-70s and scattered showers possible. I'm meteorologist Jennifer Wojcicki. Right now, 73.
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0: guaranteed to blow your head apart. Good morning, Saugatuck. Good morning, Douglas. Good morning, Pendle. And good morning to everyone who's enjoying, well, kind of a rainy, stormy morning here in Saugatuck on Michigan's West Coast. Welcome to Saugatuck on Sunday here on 92.7 The Van, coming to you live from our little studio high above Land Sharks here at Hoffman and Butler in beautiful downtown Saugatuck. I'm Gregory Muncy, as you know, and for the next couple of hours, we're going to do what we do every Sunday morning. Talk about people, businesses, events, and personalities that make this little corner of Michigan one of the best places on earth. It's the middle of August, which means we're officially reached the point in the summer where nobody knows what day it is anymore. You ask someone what they've been up to, and they say, well, Tuesday we went to the beach, or maybe that was Thursday, and then there was live music, then somebody had a barbecue, and honestly, I haven't looked at the calendar since Memorial Day. It's been quite a whirlwind of a summer, and that's summer, and it is starting to close down, wind down. Kids are starting to go back to school. This is also the season where your refrigerator tells the story of your life. Go ahead, open your refrigerator. Chances are you're going to see half a watermelon, 3 ears of corn, a container of potato salad that's everyone's afraid to claim, and enough leftovers to feed a softball team. Time to clean out that fridge, folks. It's that summer. That summer fridge. And somehow, there's still no milk. Somehow. Before we get into today's fun, let's thank the folks who help keep these microphones on every Sunday morning. The Interurban Transit Authority, they've been connecting our communities for decades with friendly drivers and dependable service. Whether you're heading to work, meeting friends, or spending the day exploring the lakeshore, the Interurban proves that getting there easily can be half the fun. Don't forget to download our app that we just introduced this year. A lot of people are using it, and it's really, really cool. Also, back to the Fuchsia Flower Shop. If flowers could talk, they'd probably say, thanks for not waiting until the last minute. We've got beautiful arrangements, wonderful gifts, and it's the perfect place to brighten someone's day, even if that someone happens to be yourself. Buy flowers for yourself. You can do that. Even Miley Cyrus does it. Lucia's World Emporium. It's a one-of-a-kind shop filled with handcrafted fair trade treasures from around the world. It's impossible to walk in without saying, oh, that's neat. Wow, that's neat. Look at that. That's neat. Usually about 27 times. It is a really neat store. I implore you to go into it. It's on Butler Street, across the street from the Sandbar. Also, Capizzo Art Gallery, one of the many reasons Saugatuck proudly wears the life and title of Michigan's Art Coast. Whether you're an experienced collector or someone who just knows what you like, there's always something inspiring waiting inside with local artwork and regional artwork, as well as artwork all around the country. Also, Mill Pond Realty. Shout out to Laura and the movie. Didn't get a chance to go to it. I usually go to it every year, but just wasn't feeling good that evening, so I stayed in. But it was Ford versus Ferrari. It's a great event. She's been doing that for about 8 years or so.
1: Yeah.
0: And everybody had a great time that went. And again, thank you, Laura, the Mill Pond Realty, where they're helping people discover their own little piece of paradise right here along Michigan's beautiful lake shore. And they're not just selling houses. They're helping people find a place they'll love calling home. Now let's talk about today's show, shall we?
1: Let's do
0: it. At 7:30, we'll kick off things with news, events, and trivia. We'll see about trivia. The CJ is still working on that, I believe.
1: Oh, my gosh.
0: I know. Because around here, if there's not a festival happening, someone's planning one. There'll be a festival pretty soon.
1: Yes,
0: We'll catch you up on what's happening around town and maybe even throw in a question or two that'll make you look smarter at brunch. So we've got some info and some news and a lot of things to talk about this morning. At 8 o'clock, we'll have Mackenzie Kettlewell. Well, who is she? We're going to be covering everything from charcuterie boards to gardening, music, podcasts, and probably a few things we didn't even plan on talking about. Honestly, that's the best
1: the fun
0: kind
1: part,
0: of,
1: right?
0: That's
1: yeah.
0: the best kind of the interview. And let's yeah. be honest, charcuterie boards are, I mean, they're just really, they're adult Lunchables, right?
1: Yes.
0: With a college degree.
1: Yes.
0: Nobody ever says, would you like some crackers and cheese anymore? Nobody says that anymore.
1: Mm-mm.
0: Because it's, it's charcuterie. I've curated an artisan grazing experience. It's still cheese.
1: Right.
0: Delicious, but still cheese. But her boards are beautiful. I saw them online, so I invited her to be on the show. Somebody we haven't had
1: Maybe
0: on the show.
1: Maybe she'll bring us a board.
0: Maybe she'll bring us a board. Ooh, that would be
1: breakfast
0: nice.
1: Breakfast board.
0: Breakfast board. I hope she's listening. Hurry up, put it together in the kitchen before she
1: comes
0: out.
1: I noticed last week when Jim was here, you made cinnamon rolls, and I have nothing.
0: I don't bake every week. I did make fresh cinnamon rolls last week.
2: They were good.
0: That wasn't Jim last week. That was Ben Burton.
1: It was Ben, yeah.
0: Mr. Burton was on last week. And then we've got who hasn't been on in a while, so we want to find out what's new with Dustin Tyler at the Singapore Room and Sushi
1: There's
0: Bar.
1: Always something new with Dustin.
0: They've got, I know, and the Sushi Ba, honestly, he's always coming up with something new. He just sent me some ideas for decorating the front of the place for winter. He's always looking for something different to do, so I like to help him out, you know, decorating it. We always have a lot of fun.
1: And I noticed that chef is going to be at the new expo food thing.
0: Yeah, we'll
1: Sushi Ba.
0: Yeah, we'll probably talk about that, Terry.
1: Yeah.
0: And we'll probably talk about that as well. But before I go any further, who's that talking in
1: Who
0: the background?
1: Is it?
0: She's known all throughout Saugatuck, and she's the I'm actually going to call her the mayor that never ran.
1: Oh yeah.
0: Julie has so much energy. I'm convinced she has three settings. Honestly, the last couple days she's been working 14-hour days, happy, happier, and somebody that hides the espresso. She's the kind of person who can leave the house for 5 minutes to buy a loaf of bread and come home 2 hours later because the somehow ended up helping organize an event, congratulating three newlyweds, hugging six people she knows, and talking someone into visiting a local business they've never heard of. Julie also has the unique ability to make complete strangers feel like old friends.
1: Aww.
0: You do. I see you there at the Star of Saugatuck. You work really hard.
1: I do.
0: Welcome everybody. And you have so many events going on over there.
1: Yes,
0: so.
1: We try.
0: And you guys honestly do a really great job. Thanks for being here.
1: Thank you.
0: How have you been lately?
1: I am exhausted.
0: Exhausted.
1: Exhausted.
0: Exhausted? What is it?
1: I figured that's my new word. It's August, and anybody who owns, runs, manages, works in Saugatuck, we're all exhausted right now.
0: Exhausted.
1: We're all exhausted.
0: And Julie coined that phrase. You heard it here first.
1: That's right. Don't forget.
0: Yes.
1: But
0: tell me what's new with the Star of Saugatuck?
1: Oh my gosh, we've had a lot going on. Mm-hmm. Actually, everybody saw Josh and Jace on the Chain Ferry not that long ago, so that was exciting.
0: Those my good friends that I met when they were here in the winter.
1: Yes, you met them first.
0: Yes, that's right.
1: So that was super exciting. Mm-hmm. We actually had Jake Way Realtors do a private event on the boat, and that was
0: amazing.
1: Yeah.
0: Some of the folks that work there are friends of mine. I saw they had a good time there.
1: And it was super cool because a lot of them are local people and have never been on the Star before. You don't do tourist stuff in your own town, so that was cool.
0: Sure.
1: We did Groove with Heather. She just brings amazing energy. We had a private pirate cruise last night with Kitty. If you know Kitty, you know.
0: Oh, okay.
1: We were in the Holland Sentinel this last week or two.
0: Oh, nice.
1: You know,
0: featured
1: in their. I know, it's been crazy.
0: Yeah.
1: We have a Wine on the Water coming up August 22nd at 4 o'clock.
0: Now, what Wine on the Water, you've got somebody that curates wines, right?
1: Yeah, she brings, it's AHD Distributing, Catherine. We've been friends for a long time.
0: Uh-huh.
1: So she always does the Wine on the Water. She brings five wines, two reds, two whites, and a bubbles. And yeah, it's a really good time. $65 a person, but yes.
0: You get snacks and you get five pours.
1: Yep.
0: And then
1: you can also kind of retry something if you really like it.
0: Yeah,
1: Yeah, I know. Yeah, no, it's a lot of fun.
0: Yeah.
1: And then we're going to do our commitment renewal on August 22nd. We did that for the first time last year. We're going to do it again this year.
0: It's on the 22nd?
1: Or 28th,
0: that's
1: sorry.
0: Right. Yeah,
1: yes, 28th.
0: And so that's a commitment renewal. That was really fun. You did that last year.
1: Yeah, I did. Yeah.
0: And you were talking to me. You want flowers for the flower shop.
1: Yeah, I do. Yep, and Eric from Retro is going to do cupcakes again. So
0: nice.
1: Yeah, and then you get a champagne toast. And yeah, it's 150 $150 a couple. You don't have to be married. Just whatever sort of commitment you're in.
0: Uh-huh.
1: Could be friends, lovers, whatever.
0: Uh-huh. Right. Yeah. Right. Yeah. Maybe you're committed to your dog.
1: Exactly. No dogs allowed on the boat, though.
0: Oh, that's right. Oh, so, that's right. Yeah. So you can bring a stuffed animal.
1: Sure, you can
0: to
1: do
0: represent
1: that.
0: Your dog.
1: Stuffy.
0: Stuffy. that sounds like fun.
1: Yeah,
0: I've had a busy week at the flower shop.
1: Yeah.
0: We've got I've got some weddings coming up. In fact, the next couple weeks are going to be really busy for us. This coming Friday, we have quite a project, quite a job that I won't get into the details of, but it's a wedding proposal.
1: Ooh.
0: That this gentleman wants. Quite the floral and candle spread.
1: Ooh, that sounds exciting.
0: To propose to his wife.
1: Romantic.
0: Hopefully she says. Hopefully she says yes.
1: Yeah.
0: Because he wants quite the elaborate setup.
1: That's
0: so
1: awesome.
0: Yeah. So we've got weddings and events coming up as well. So it was busy. Last night I took a little drive to Holland. I was on my way to hospice, the Holland hospice fundraiser.
1: Oh, okay. Yeah.
0: And I thought before I went in, I'd never gone to before, and everybody talked about it. The Lolo's.
1: Oh, yeah.
0: Have you been there?
1: I have not. They're open during the owner. He and I are good friends. He's
0: okay.
1: A great guy. Yeah.
0: Yeah. And it was Animal Works there. Animal, one of our local friends here that works everywhere in town.
1: Yes. Yep.
0: He was a dune ride driver for like 20 years, actually. And he was there and had a couple of cocktails, met a gentleman, a civil lawyer, who we conversed with, and his name's Gary Love.
1: Okay.
0: And he just really informed me on some of the things he was working on. Imagine being a civil lawyer.
1: Yeah.
0: Ugh, yikes. I mean, that's a good cause. You know, if you're going to
1: sure.
0: be,
1: right.
0: you know, a lawyer, a civil lawyer, that's different
1: helping
0: than being
1: people.
0: Like a corporate lawyer or that
1: right.
0: kind of thing, you know.
1: Yeah.
0: So but yeah, that, I had a nice time there, and I'd
1: good.
0: Never been there to Lolo's before.
1: Yeah.
0: So it's kind of like I would say Holland's version of the Red Dock.
1: Dock. Yeah.
0: Yeah. And so it kind of felt like Key West out there.
1: Yeah.
0: I would say
1: that's
0: kind
1: the
0: of
1: vibe.
0: In a way.
1: Yeah.
0: It's not exactly on the water like Red Dock
1: right.
0: is, but it's right there at the marina.
1: You can smell it.
0: Yeah, you can still smell the water. Exactly. Exactly. Lots of new things going on around town, though. Everybody keeps looking at where the old Christo's was.
1: Oh, yeah.
0: Remember that?
1: Yeah,
0: well,
1: it's the woodshed, right?
0: That's right. It's going to be called the woodshed. And I guess the name is kind of a nod to the woodshed business that used to be on Blue
1: was
0: Star
1: Was it Annie's
0: Highway.
1: Woodshed?
0: Yeah.
1: Was it? Yeah. Oh,
0: and,
1: yeah.
0: It's
1: I remember that place.
0: They're expected to serve up comfort food with a southern flair.
1: Cool.
0: Located in Douglas. They should be open very soon, in quotes, according to Melanie Moorer, who also owns Spectators.
1: Yeah.
0: The restaurant slated to open in the former Christo's, as we talked about. That's at 2935 Blue Star Highway, across the street from the Saugatuck Brewing Company. And she said that she was quoted as saying, Melanie, that they're thrilled to share the woodshed that'll be opening very soon. And they have a few more finishing touches to complete before they can open the doors. And that'll announce the official opening date as soon as they're able. You can look them up on Facebook, the woodshed, and kind of follow along. Her husband, Brad, purchased the property in 2025, and great guy. They've both been on the show when they first acquired Spectators.
1: And they've done a great job with Spectators.
0: A wonderful job. And unfortunately, as we all know, he passed away that August in 2025. But the name, again, was inspired by the former Ye Old Woodshed Bar that was on Washington Street. So they'll be using a smoker.
1: Oh.
0: For a portion of their menu, and adding a little fire and flair to Southern-style comfort food. I guess the employees are going to be dressed in country-style attire.
1: Oh, boy.
0: Isn't that fun? Customers,
1: I don't know. We'll see.
0: It's a welcoming atmosphere. And the eatery will offer a different experience than what Christo's was. I mean, they really redid the whole place. I was looking at this article in the Holland Sentinel, and that was here written by Austin Metz, as we all know, writer for the Holland Sentinel. And the pictures of the inside are absolutely beautiful. And you can tell they've totally change the whole atmosphere. So nice. We look forward to that, and we wish Melanie the best of luck as she opens the woodshed.
1: That's fun. That will be great.
0: Mm-hmm. Have you noticed the Blue Star Highway, the traffic lately?
1: Yes. It's impossible to turn left to go home.
0: Yeah, and not just Blue Star Highway, but also 31 in Holland. I mean, it has been just, you know, extraordinarily busy this year.
1: Well, and with all the construction, it's
0: that's
1: terrible.
0: What it is. Yeah. There's so much construction, and not only construction. What we heard just a couple days ago, did you hear about that sinkhole?
1: Yeah, somebody showed me a picture. Oh my gosh!
0: Yeah, the I-196 here has developed a sinkhole. Apparently, Mother Nature's decided road construction just wasn't keeping us busy enough. The westbound side of I-196 south of Holland is closed after crews discovered a pretty serious hole in the pavement on Tuesday. And when I say serious, I mean this isn't one of those little potholes you hit and say, "Wow,
1: yeah,
0: Michigan roads."
1: Yeah.
0: No, this one is 6 by 6 feet and roughly 8 feet deep.
1: So you could bury a body in that.
0: That's right. You could also lose a compact car in there.
1: Right.
0: You know, remember those Yugos?
1: Oh, yes.
0: That fit right in there perfectly.
1: Yes.
0: The sinkhole was discovered east of 60th Street, and thankfully nobody was hurt. MDOT says that it was spotted early, and crews quickly blocked off the area. But here's what's causing it. About 10 feet underneath the highway, there's a huge oval-shaped culvert, part of the Allegan County drainage system, and that culvert failed. So once the pipe started deteriorating, you know, material around it began getting pulled into the drainage system, creating a very large hole underneath the highway. So it's apparently not the kind of surprise you want while you're driving 70 miles an hour.
1: So they're going to have to fix that in addition to the hole.
0: Yeah, correct. The culvert itself is massive. The culvert is about 108 inches by 74 inches, which is pretty big for a culvert. MDOT says crews are planning an interesting temporary fix. Instead of replacing the entire thing immediately, they're going to install several smaller pipes bundled together to carry the water. MDOT spokesman John Richard compared it to putting several straws together to make one big straw. He even called it almost like a stent.
1: Oh.
0: CJ, you know what that is, right?
2: Yeah.
0: Honestly, that's probably the first time a highway repair has sounded like both construction and cardiology.
1: There you go.
0: But MDOT crews are hoping to get westbound I-196 opened within about a week. So sometime by the end of this week, hopefully, it'll be back and open. So
1: okay.
0: If you're heading towards Holland, give yourself some extra time. Follow the detour.
1: If you're going anywhere, give yourself some extra time nowadays.
0: If you're going to Douglas, give yourself some extra time. So just a little update there on the sinkhole. And it should be finished up later this week. I like to, you know, when I go to Holland, I like to take 64th.
1: Oh, yeah.
0: And just take it all the way down where it turns into 17th.
1: Yes.
0: And then you could jog over to 16th if you want or whatever, and you can get into Holland that way. Or, you know, you could also take Grass Cap if you're going to South Holland.
1: Mm-hmm.
0: I take Grass Cap to 40th or 32nd. I'm saying it wrong.
1: I know.
2: Oh, you're doing great.
0: Grass Cap.
1: It's Grass Cap.
0: Grass Cap. It's Grass Cap. Grass Cup.
1: Grass Cup.
2: I get to South Haven. What are your directions to
0: South
2: Haven?
0: Right. So there's news on that. Hey, you know, a lot of people get a lot of credit around here. There's a lot of back padding in this town.
1: Yes.
0: You know, and a lot of people get shout outs. And we're very lucky to live in such an area where, you know, folks do a lot of great, you know, good things around the town. But then there's also a lot of people that, you know, you don't really hear much about. So this is a new segment that we're adding.
1: I love it.
0: Show.
1: Oh, today's hero?
0: Yeah.
1: Who's today's hero, Gregory?
0: Let it fade out a little bit nicely rather than stopping it altogether.
1: You're so abrupt.
0: He's very abrupt. I'd like to talk about a Saugatuck legend, Cynthia McKean.
1: Mm.
0: Some people leave their mark on a community. Cynthia McKean has helped shape it. Artist, architect, environmental advocate, former planning commissioner chair, city council member, and all-around problem solver, McKean has spent a lifetime proving that determination can overcome just about anything. She was born in Indiana, raised in Montana and Wyoming. She developed the self-reliance of the American West. Even when women were discouraged from careers in science, she earned a biology degree before eventually finding her calling in architecture, determined to find ways to blend good design with respect for the environment. Life wasn't always easy. She became a single mother, struggled financially, even relied on food stamps while finishing school. But she never let those challenges define her. Instead, they fueled her determination to build a better future for herself and her children. That same girl showed itself countless moments. On a snowy Wyoming highway, she pulled a stranded driver out of a ditch after correctly hooking up the tow cables herself. She also worked alongside the Nez Perce tribe in Idaho, an experience that gave her a lifelong appreciation for different cultures and perspectives. Eventually, her career brought her to West Michigan here, where she married Bill Porter and made Saugatuck her home. It was here she became part of one of the town's most famous people. In 1987, McDonald's wanted to build a restaurant in the heart of downtown Saugatuck. As chair, remember the McDonald's? Do you remember that story?
1: I don't think I lived here then.
0: That they wanted to be in that spot right next to the coffee house here. They
1: oh,
0: came
1: really?
0: To town, yep, in 1987. Yeah. She was chair of the planning commission at that time, and McKean knew the zoning and parking rules inside and out. She held the corporation to the same standards as everyone else. After public opposition and repeated rejections, McDonald's abandoned its plans, preserving the character of downtown that residents and visitors still enjoy today.
1: Yeah, that was good.
0: Yeah, and her creative side flourished as well. What started as welding classes grew into an acclaimed career as a sculptor.
1: Hmm.
0: Today, her large-scale works can be found throughout Michigan, including Family of Man, in Saugatuck's Coughlin Park,
1: the big red,
0: absolutely beautiful.
1: It is.
0: She just repainted it a couple years ago, did a refinishing to it. There's also Seagulls 2 at Douglas Beach, that piece over there. And then also the piece called Rory at Douglas Elementary School. Even personal tragedy couldn't stop her. After losing her husband, she poured her energy into creating art, producing powerful works like Rising Phoenix, inspired by Michigan's resilience after the Great Recession. Most recently, McKean overcame another challenge, a brain tumor, with the same quiet determination that has defined her entire life. You can ask Cynthia McKean. You see her at the coffee house here. She comes here a lot in the mornings about her accomplishments, and she'll likely shrug them off. I mean, she is a very humble person.
1: I don't know if I've met her.
0: You should. But her story is that she's not the kind of person that walks around looking for people to praise her. Like I said, she's very, very,
1: discreet.
0: You know. But very humble. Whether standing up to a global corporation, creating art that inspires, or simply lending a hand to someone in need, she spent a lifetime making her community and the world around her a better place. That's why, to so many here at Saugatuck, Cynthia McKean isn't just an artist or former public servant. She's a true local legend. I invite you to go visit her website and see some of her beautiful artwork at cynthiamckean.com. So that's one of our new segments there.
1: Legends.
0: And I want to thank Wendy Colson, writer. She's on the editorial staff for who wrote the story about her that I was able to pull that from.
1: Oh, nice.
0: And create that little blurb about Cynthia McKean. So
1: good.
0: More power to her.
1: Right.
0: And now, real quick, before we get into the next next thing, I do have to do my other
1: soapbox
0: segment. That's right.
1: Gregory's Soapbox.
0: Everybody's always waiting to find out what my soapbox is going to be this week. And in case you're wondering, it's lighten up. Lighten up, people.
1: Yes, please.
0: Lighten up. Can I climb on my soapbox about this for a minute?
1: Do it.
0: Let me get up here.
1: Let me up there with you.
0: Have you noticed that somewhere along the way we forgot to take constructive criticism? That these days you can politely suggest that maybe, just maybe, someone could have done something a little differently. And suddenly it's treated like a personal attack. You know, you try to say it with a little bit of fun, a little bit of whimsy, but it's treated like a personal attack to folks that want to pretend to be heroes. It's as if every comment is taken as an insult instead of an opportunity to learn. Here's the thing. Every one of us has blind spots, right? Every one of us makes mistakes. I know I do. If someone points out something I could do better, I'd rather hear it from a friend than keep making the same mistakes. I know you brought it up to me, all of my friends, and I don't have a problem with it.
1: Yeah, no, I know you don't.
0: You know, and you guys can come down on me when I do something wrong. I'm not perfect.
1: You can you can come down on us anytime you want.
0: Now there's but there's a difference between someone being mean for the sake of being mean,
1: right,
0: and someone offering some thoughtful feedback.
1: Yes.
0: You know, one deserves to be ignored. The other deserves at least a moment of consideration.
1: Right.
0: And while we're at it, can we all agree to stop taking ourselves quite so seriously? I mean, life is hard enough, right?
1: Amen.
0: Laugh when you make a mistake. Admit when you're wrong. Be willing to say, you know what? You might have a point. You know, thanks for making me look at that differently, you know? Some of the funniest stories we tell years later started with us doing something completely ridiculous,
1: right? Oh, yeah.
0: You know, imagine if we'd spent all that time being offended instead of laughing about it. Nobody gets through life battling, you know, batting a thousand. You know, we all have room to improve.
1: Of course.
0: We all say things we wish we could take back.
1: Yep.
0: We all need a little grace, and we should be willing to extend the same grace to others. A little humility goes a long way.
1: I agree.
0: So the next time someone offers a little constructive criticism, don't immediately raise your defenses. Listen, think about it. If it's helpful, use it. If it's not, let it go.
1: Let it go.
0: Let it go. And maybe, just maybe, learn to laugh at yourself once in a while, because life is a whole lot more enjoyable when your ego isn't doing all the talking.
1: I agree.
0: And that's this week's Soapbox. What do you think of that one? Was that a good one, CJ?
1: That was a good one.
0: So, yeah, so that's one of my new segments. And I got to tell you, it's not hard for me to come up with a subject every week.
1: No, it's not. Can I do a little subject?
0: You can.
1: Interrupting people. I will be talking to somebody, like selling tickets or doing something. Somebody will just walk right up and, like, start talking. I'm like, excuse me.
0: Yeah.
1: Do you not see that I'm having a conversation with this person?
0: Right.
1: I will help you in just a moment. And then they get mad.
0: Right.
1: I'm just like, oh my gosh, when did that become okay?
0: Yeah, right. Right. Oh, you're right. Yeah, that happens as well.
1: All the time.
0: Yeah, I'll be in the flower shop and I'll be on the phone or I'll be talking to someone. And you're right. I see that as well. And somebody comes up, interrupts our conversation.
1: Yes.
0: And, you know, and their question is usually menial.
1: Right.
0: Now, if it's an emergency,
1: well, sure. Yes.
0: You know, if your hair is on fire,
1: yes.
0: You know, that's an emergency, you know.
1: but it's amazing.
0: That's
1: to
0: a
1: me.
0: Whole lot different. So, hey, we've got in the next half hour, we've got a lot going on. I want to get everybody caught up with the Saugatuck City updates. We've got a lot of updates here in town that I want to get everybody caught up with. We've got events, and I don't know if CJ is working on trivia. He does have a little bit of trivia that he worked on this morning. So. We'll see what that's all about. Did you find out what the days were today?
3: Holidays? I've actually already done it. That's how good I am.
0: Oh, okay. Then we've got and I'm really interested. I think we're going to have a really, really fun show. We've got Mackenzie Kettlewell on, and I'm anxious to see her. Her charcuterie boards are amazing. I've seen them, and I guess she's doing them out of Wild Dog and their restaurant, the Depot, the party store.
1: Yeah.
0: The Depot in South Haven.
1: Oh, yeah, yeah.
0: She's also a podcaster. She's a brand new upcoming podcaster.
1: Wow.
0: And then she started this garden thing in Douglas that I want to find out more about.
1: Hey, and when isn't the show fun?
0: Yeah, right. That's true.
1: It's always fun.
0: It's going to be really fun because we got Dustin Tyler on as well.
1: Oh, boy.
0: So we're going to find out about Singapore Room, Sushi Ba. There's a lot going on with Sushi Ba as well.
1: Yeah, that's awesome.
0: Don't go anywhere. Grab another cup of coffee. 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We'll be right back.

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0: Welcome back, folks. You're listening to Saugatuck on Sunday here on the Lake Shores, 92.7 The Van and 92.7 The Van. It's kind of like a roller coaster up here sometimes, isn't it?
1: It is. Roller coaster of fun.
0: Here's a look at, I want to tell everybody what's going on here and happening around the city of Saugatuck. It's time for Saugatuck City Updates. Are you ready?
1: Ooh, I am.
0: There's a lot of stuff going on.
1: I know.
0: And some information I think that maybe folks might want to hear. First, Park Street is getting some much-needed attention. The city is beginning to plan improvements between Campbell Road and Mount Baldhead Park. Mm. Engineers are looking at everything from a new pedestrian path or sidewalk to resurfacing the road, replacing aging water lines where needed, and improving the sewer system and making stormwater drainage work better. The city wants to hear from residents before that any final decisions are being made. So there's an open house coming up on Tuesday, September 1st, from 4 until 7 p.m. at Mount Baldhead Park. And so mark that in your calendars. We want to hear from residents. And so we're going to go over to Mount Baldhead Park on Tuesday, September 1st, from 4 to 7. If the weather doesn't cooperate, it'll move to City Hall. We'll have engineering staff on hand with maps and displays to answer questions and gather ideas of residents in the area or residents throughout Saugatuck that want to join.
1: I think a walking path would be a great idea if I could figure that out somehow.
0: It's so narrow there. It is. And you've seen a lot of construction and people that have built houses that are in the right-of-way, actually. You know, some of those houses are right up on the road.
1: Mm-hmm.
0: And yeah, I just want to let everybody know that we are working on that, and that's coming up. So
1: nice.
0: You see, Maple Road should be just around the corner. And so that they're still working on that, but we'll get to that in a minute.
1: Yeah.
0: Also, a lot of folks have been asking, and that the city, we've taken another legal step in the long-running floating homes lawsuit.
1: Oh, yes.
0: I get asked all the time, what's going on, Gregory? And there's
1: right.
0: a lot of things we can't say because
1: sure.
0: it's a lawsuit,
1: right.
0: you know, and so our tongues are kind of tied.
1: Yeah.
0: And so, but five motions have been filed in Allegan County Circuit Court asking the judge to resolve most of the remaining issues because there were more issues than just the houses
1: sure.
0: being there.
1: Right.
0: The floating houses being there.
1: Mm-hmm.
0: Most of the remaining issues involving floating homes and the privacy screen near the chain ferry.
1: Yep.
0: If you'd like to read more about that case, the city has posted a news release and a list of frequently asked questions on our website at saugatuckcity.com. So go check it out.
1: I did. Yes, we get asked about that all the time, too.
0: It does. I did.
1: People,
0: and we try to answer. We ask our lawyers, you know, what exactly
1: sure.
0: can we say? So there was a statement made that the city manager and city staff put out. City leaders, we're also continuing to tackle the growing deer population.
1: Mm.
0: After updating the city's firearms ordinance, staff has been meeting with the Allegan County Sheriff's Office, the Michigan DNR, and the USDA, and a private wildlife management company to discuss options for a city-sponsored deer cull. A private firm could potentially begin work as early as this winter, and the city is even exploring the possibility of partnering with Douglas. Any plan would still require city council approval and permits from the DNR before moving forward. You know, unfortunately, the population it's grown so much that it's hurting them.
1: Right.
0: You know,
1: and they're very friendly.
0: They are. They're
1: they
0: starving.
1: Don't move.
0: And that's not good for them
1: to be
0: friendly.
1: Oh, no, it's not. Oh, no.
0: A lot of folks, you know, they think it's cute.
1: Yeah, it's not.
0: But it's not good for them to be friendly. You know, that's not good. There are some encouraging environmental updates as well. The Outdoor Discovery Center has been making great progress with the Lower Kalamazoo River Greenway over the past year. Volunteers and staff removed more than 240 pounds of trash.
1: Holy cow.
0: Completed restoration projects, installed native gardens, managed invasive species at dozens of locations, and hosted educational programs throughout the area. So the city council has also approved another $5,000 for that effort and also accepted the donation of a new kayak launch made possible through the Saugatuck Douglas Rotary Club. The Parks and Public Works Committee will now determine the best location for that new launch. So that'll go to them, and they'll bring to the council their ideas of, you know, where we should have a kayak launch.
1: Yeah.
0: So I think that's a good idea.
2: Are we seeing the logo this week?
0: See, possibly. We'll get to that in a minute. On Maple Street, you know, like I said, we'll get to that, and now we're getting to Maple Street.
1: CJ.
0: Slow down.
1: Jeez.
0: On Maple Street, construction continues to move along. Water main work is complete. Remaining water services will be installed over the next few weeks. Sidewalks are about to begin going in on the west side of the street, and crews continue working on some water, on stormwater improvements and retaining walls. Paving is expected in October, paving of the roads. So a few other project updates include encouraging news on lead water service replacements. The city has applied for nearly $1.7 million in state funding to replace about 135 lead and galvanized service lines.
1: Huh.
0: If approved, about 10 projects would be covered as a grant, with the remainder financed through a 30-year 0% interest loan. So you know, we have a mandate by the state of Michigan, all of these cities, to replace the lead piping throughout our cities by 2000. It was 2040, but I think they bumped it up to 2035.
1: Hmm.
0: So we've got like 10 years, basically, to do a lot of road work around here. Design work also moving ahead for Elizabeth Street improvements, because we're working on that street next after Maple Street. Upgrades to the Mount Baldhead upper viewing platform, you know, that where you're at the top of the steps. That's, we're working on replacing that.
1: I've seen pictures.
0: Yep. Improvements to the Village Square courts. And, you know, over here, our courts are going to be redone here as well. And restroom renovations to both Wicks Park and Village Square Park. In fact, we're kind of leaning, our council is kind of leaning towards replacing that Wicks Park restroom completely.
1: Oh, okay.
0: And I know a lot of folks, we love that mural, but we want to make sure that that mural is recreated on the new building.
1: Cool.
0: I have a painting of that bathroom in my bathroom.
1: Oh, really?
0: Yeah.
1: Oh, cool.
0: Have you ever noticed it?
1: I don't know if I have.
0: Yeah. Other projects include archaeological work for the Blue Star Trail. New historic district signage is expected this fall. We just approved some historic district signs. So when you're coming into town, you'll know you're entering the historic district. So, I mean, we've been pretty busy.
1: You are always busy.
0: You know, with the city. And other projects, as well as the installation of additional outdoor AEDs in partnership.
1: Oh, yes. Yep.
0: With Tony Shippa and the crew there, everybody there at Saugatuck Douglas Heart Safe Initiative.
1: Mm-hmm.
0: So super excited for that. Finally, City Manager Ryan Heiss. Oh, no, wait a minute. I'm sorry. Ooh, I can't believe I said that.
1: Ryan Heiss.
0: Boy, that was a nightmare. No, I meant Ryan Cummins.
1: Yes.
0: I don't know why that was funny. Shared some thoughtful comments inspired by retired educator Keith Kindred. He was he had some comments and wanted to he had some different comments about encouraging people to reconnect locally by attending a planning commission meeting, volunteering with a community organization, or simply getting to know your neighbors. It's a reminder that healthy communities are built one conversation and one volunteer at a time, rather than all this social media stuff. So,
1: Right.
0: fun a conversation with a retired educator.
1: Yeah.
0: Finally, if you'd like to stay informed, several public meetings are coming up over the next few weeks, including City Council, Planning Commission, Parking Improvements Task Force. Our last meeting is coming up. Parks and Public Works and the Historic District Commission. Meeting agendas and packets are available at our website at saugatuckcity.com. That's your latest City of Saugatuck update.
1: I love it. Good job.
0: Yeah, thank you. Yeah, a lot of people ask questions about those things. And so there you go. Now you know what's going on with the floating homes. You know what's going on with the roads. You know what's going on with the deck. You know what's going on with the bathrooms. You know what's going on with the courts. And now we're going to find out what's going on with CJ.
2: What's going on with the logo? I think that's coming to your next workshop.
0: The logo.
2: Yeah,
0: rebranding, and there's a rebranding, and I believe,
1: of
0: hopefully.
1: Saugatuck?
0: Yeah. Uh-huh. And we'll also be working on, you know, new website and all that kind of thing.
2: Yeah.
0: And so we're coming up with a new logo for the City of Saugatuck.
1: Instead of the blue oval thing?
0: Uh-huh. Yeah.
1: Okay.
0: And so, yeah, I'm wondering what that's going to
2: be.
0: I did like the old logo. Yeah, I did like the old logo. The current logo.
2: Yeah. We'll see what the maybe just a little spruce.
0: We'll see what we got.
2: Looking forward to
0: it. We'll see what we got.
2: Went to the Tigers game. They won. Life is pretty good for me right now. Yeah. Summer's going on.
0: And they won.
2: I am not exhausted.
0: Exhausted. Well, of course you're not, because you don't work in the industry. Yeah. You drink in the industry, but you don't work in the industry.
2: Well, sometimes it's like work.
1: It's still a job.
2: So, roller coaster, we started.
1: Yes.
2: Today is National Roller Coaster Day.
0: Oh, wow.
2: And Jim,
0: he's
2: got a year pass to Cedar Point. He lives in the wrong place for the year pass to Cedar Point.
0: And I haven't been to Cedar Point.
1: Does Disney own Cedar Point? Maybe that's why he has a year pass.
0: Right.
1: Somebody just gave it to him. Lottie frickin' died.
2: I saw him at the beginning of this sidewalk sale.
0: We had the sidewalk sale this week, and it was quite busy, by the way. Lots of participants lots of people.
1: I heard people say nice things about it this year.
0: Yeah, they did a great job this year.
2: Good. So it's National Roller Coaster Day, so I have some roller coaster
0: questions. One thing
2: questions.
0: I will mention real quick, though, about the sidewalk sale, Gary Medler mentioned that he was driving into town, and the way that the town was blocked off looked like there was an incident going on downtown because of the fire trucks and all that. And he sent me a text, and he said, there should be a better welcoming kind of look to it rather than making it look like there's some kind of tragic scene going on.
2: I think that's a wise comment. I agree. Because I drove through and saw it.
0: And you're like, what's going on? Yeah. Is there some kind of crime? Exactly. So,
2: okay. Jules, to go first.
0: I mean, we want to block it off. That's, of course.
1: Right, but maybe have a banner made. Welcome to sidewalk sales.
2: Rather than
1: you can use it every year.
0: Right. Rather than there's something going down.
2: First roller coaster was created where? Cedar Point, Coney Island, or Dollywood?
0: Coney Island.
2: One for Jules.
1: That's what I was going to say, because, on the Jersey Coast. Well, that's fine. Go first.
2: No, I got them in order. I got
0: the
2: hard
0: ones.
1: Okay. Oh, okay.
2: Well, I was trying to talk to the mic.
0: Okay, so that's Julie. I gave it to her.
1: Oh, my gosh. I was going to guess.
2: Okay, top thrill dragster, Cedar Point's fastest roller coaster. How fast does it go?
1: Oh, my.
2: Does it go 80 miles an hour, 100 miles an hour, 120 miles per hour?
0: 120.
1: Nice.
0: Thank you.
2: The first roller coaster in the 1500s was in which country? Russia. 1500s. It was Russia, USA, or France?
1: France.
2: It was Russia.
1: And
2: it closed because too many injuries.
1: Well, I didn't think they liked to have fun.
0: That's interesting.
2: Yeah, that was interesting. Yeah. Okay, then these are the quick ones I threw together.
1: Okay.
2: A little bit easier.
1: Oh, there was thought put into the first
2: the other one. Well, not a whole lot. Late night TV figuring things out.
0: Yeah.
2: Cedar Point has how many roller coasters? 12, 16, or 18?
0: I know they've removed some of them. 12, 16, or 18. I'll say 16.
2: 18.
0: Oh, wow.
1: I would have guessed more, I guess. I don't know.
0: No, they've got other rides.
1: Oh, okay.
0: But I know they've taken down a lot of them, like the mine ride, and there's a lot of them. They had the indoor one.
2: The Blue Streak is gone. That was
0: the Blue Streak.
2: That was my first roller coaster ever.
0: Last time I was at Cedar Point, 1994, and it was the release of the Raptor.
2: Mm. Oh, wow. Yeah, it's been a little
1: release
2: bit.
1: Release of the Raptor.
2: Julie?
1: Yes.
2: How many roller coasters are in the United States? 500, 600, 700?
1: Seven.
2: 709.
1: 709.
0: They're all the most. That like every answer is like the most.
2: Well, I changed it up. Gregory? This is the last question. You can get it to tie. What is the maximum number of loops on any roller coaster?
0: Maximum number.
2: Yeah. So you know how many times they actually loop?
1: Can you loop the loo?
0: I don't know.
2: So is it 5, 6, or 7?
0: 7.
2: I should have changed it up. That's correct. 7. So it's time.
1: That's roller a lot coaster. Of loops.
2: So roller coasters, it's National Roller Coaster Day.
0: National Roller Coaster Day.
2: Yes, that's interesting. It's been a little bit since I've been a roller coaster.
0: Yeah, same
2: person.
0: Here.
1: I don't like roller coasters.
0: Jean just got back from Hershey, Pennsylvania last week, where she spent some time with her niece. They go on trips together.
1: That's nice.
0: She went on a roller coaster, and she had to talk herself into it. But she's not a big fan of roller
1: coasters. I like going fast. I don't like the drop.
2: Yeah, my in-depth research, Pennsylvania has like several parks. I didn't know they had any roller coasters in Pennsylvania. But yeah.
0: And Hershey's quite a place.
1: They got the Hershey Twist. Yeah, I have no idea.
0: But they have quite a few. They've got a water park there, but that whole Hershey complex is quite a thing there. So,
2: I've got it on my bucket list to go see the Groundhog's Day in Pennsylvania.
1: That would be fun.
0: Yeah, that would be fun.
2: Okay, going back to my hole.
0: All right, there you go. Puxitani. Thank you, CJ. Don't forget to put in your calendar, it's just around the corner, September 7th, for the annual Labor Day Bridge Walk. That's just coming up.
1: Oh, yes.
0: You join the fun of the bridge walk between Saugatuck and Douglas. And, well, now, the Douglas Police Department will lead the walk with a patrol vehicle at exactly 8:15 a.m. at Beery Field. And they'll follow a 0.3-mile route down Washington Street, passing under the Blue Star Highway to reach the Veteran Memorial Pathway. From there, the group will cross the bridge connecting Saugatuck and Douglas. But here's the thing that I think is funny. They make a U-turn and go back to Douglas. And they head back to Beery Field. The total walking distance is 0.8 miles. I mean, that's not a bad thing, but I mean, I think they should walk here to Saugatuck.
1: Right.
0: Honestly, it might add another maybe half mile or something, but I mean, how cool would it be if they start in Douglas and then end up here in Saugatuck? Then it would really be the Labor Day Bridge Walk for Saugatuck and Douglas.
1: Right.
0: So it sounds like a Douglas Labor Day Bridge Walk to me. But that's how they've done it, and that's how they've done it the last year.
1: That's how it will continue to be.
0: Well, it used to be just at the bridge.
1: Yeah.
0: And then they started doing it from Beery Field. Well, and when you go back to Beery Field, they'll...
1: They'll have a beer tent?
0: You're going to receive a completion certificate.
1: Wow.
0: Everybody gets a blue ribbon.
1: Everybody gets a prize.
0: Yeah, everybody gets a prize. They'll also have water, coffee, and donuts.
1: That's nice.
0: Everybody likes a good donut. It's a free event. Donations are welcome, and they go towards supporting the Saugatuck Recreation Department. So please participate.
1: Not the Douglas Recreation Department, but the Saugatuck Recreation Department.
0: The Saugatuck Recreation Department. Yeah. I don't think Douglas has a recreation department. But maybe they will.
1: Maybe they will.
0: Well, they've got the Saugatuck School bought that property over by the church off of Wiley Road. So if they build a recreation center there, maybe it'll be called the Douglas Recreation Center. Who knows? Saga Douglas, Saugaville, Sauglasville, or
1: something.
0: We'll be talking about it someday. We will be. Don't forget, our farmers markets are still going on every Tuesday at the Douglas Farmers Market from 10 a.m. to 2 p.m. And of course, at the Saugatuck Farmers Market is on Fridays from 9 a.m. to 2 p.m.
1: At the Center for the Arts.
0: At the Saugatuck Center for the Arts. That's right. So that's going on. And all of the music events are still going on.
1: Yes,
0: so
1: lots of stuff.
0: You can still go to Music in the Park on Wednesdays from 7 to 9 p.m. That's going to happen through the first week of September. You've also got Music at the Vineyards there at Fenn Valley, and that's from 5:30 to 7:30 on Thursdays. That's still going on. And, of course, don't forget the Fennville Music Hall series on Thursdays between 6:30 and 8 p.m. Have you seen the new Fennville Park?
1: I honestly do not get out of
0: to Fennville. They have a
1: They've
0: got a band shell. They've got this cool little water feature for the kids.
1: Yes.
0: It's really, have you seen it, CJ?
3: I have.
0: It is so cool. And I think they've done a wonderful job there with that. So
1: I don't doubt it. I'm always at the Star.
0: Exactly. If you're looking for something to do, this weekend or throughout the month, I want to remind everybody that once at the SCA, that's a intimate Tony Award-winning musical about a Dublin street musician and a young immigrant who form a deep connection through music. It's called Once, and it's playing there. It's the production was the winner of 8 Tony Awards, including Best Musical. And so it really is worth seeing. The talent that they get for this are from New York. Kurt goes out there to New York, and they interview audition hundreds of actors that come out for this. And And really, the top-notch talent here at the FDA.
1: I agree.
2: What I like to see, I have to butt in again.
1: Yeah, please.
2: They some of the people come perform, come back. They like it here so much.
1: Yeah.
2: If they come in here, they come back and do a second show or different things. So
0: right.
2: Yeah.
0: Right, right. Yeah. That is cool. Well, of course they'd like it here. I mean, you know,
1: what's
0: they're put
1: not
0: up
1: to
0: here.
1: Like?
0: They're put up here in the area. You know, it's a great area to come.
1: Oh yeah.
0: Rather than going to, you know, just another major city.
1: Right.

0: So a lot of people, you know, don't really know where Oxbow is, or you know, so they encourage folks to come and check out what the artists do there. Oxbow is an extension of the Chicago Institute of Arts, and again, is one of the reasons, one of the main reasons we call this the Art Coast of Michigan, because they've housed artists during the summer here for over 100 years.
1: What time is the open house, do you know?
0: Yeah, the open house is from 7 to 10 p.m.
1: Okay.
0: And, you know, Oxbow is, if you take Ferry Street that turns to Park Street, and you just keep going straight, and it's a very narrow road, and you go up that narrow road and down the hill, and you'll see Oxbow if you keep going. And they've got parking back there and all that, but it's a very narrow road to drive up. You know, have you ever been up that road?
1: No, I was just thinking, like,
0: I've never been anywhere.
1: I know.
0: You need to go do something.
1: I've been to Singapore Room.
0: well, yeah, I have to go to Singapore Room. But yeah, I implore you to go visit that.
1: I've been implored by Gregory to go.
0: I am imploring you. So lots of events going on. If you're looking for great events to happen around town, you can always go to saugatuck.com. Check out their list of events, and they'll show you. Don't forget to check out our Facebook pages like Sauglessville that Bertie and Ingrid are on all the time. Do they both work? I don't think Bertie or Ingrid work because they're always on Facebook, on Sauglessville. If you go look, they're always there. So, I mean, their bosses must be like, you need to get off social media and do your job.
2: Sounds like a soap
0: box. Oh, I'm kidding. But they're both of them are great people.
1: A little lighthearted joking.
0: They're both friends of mine. So, we've got a lot going on, and we've got Mackenzie Kettlewell. I mean, I'm so excited to find out. We're going to talk about charcuterie. We're going to talk about gardening. We're going to talk about podcasts. We're going to talk about so much. And she's on in the next half hour.
1: Awesome. I can't
0: wait.
1: Whole
0: list of questions for her. And then things are going to get crazy after that. Because then we've got Dustin from the Singapore Room. And there's new stuff going on at the Sushi Bar.
1: Yeah.
0: And so going to find out what's going on there as well. Hey, don't go anywhere. Please. Don't go anywhere.
1: Fill up your cup.
0: And
1: Come right back.
0: We'll be here waiting for you.
1: Yeah.
0: We're waiting.
1: Oh, I was going to say that too.
0: You're listening to Saugatuck on Sunday here in the Lakeshore. It's 92.7 The Van. And 92.7
1: the van.com.
0: We'll be right back.

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1: My mom is a veteran and she was injured in the line of duty.
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1: She had 7 different surgeries over the span of 9 years, and there were tons of complications.
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1: You know, there's just not a better song picker out there than CJ. I mean, seriously, if there's a song about it, he will find it.
0: I
1: think you need to give him a little more credit, Gregory.
0: All right, I'll turn that B minus into a...
1: A plus?
0: No, maybe a B plus. I don't know. He's got a little bit of work to do still. I'm still training him. It's been how many years now, and I'm still training him. Hey, want to put in your calendar for the 28th, one of my favorite things to do is cocktails, clay, and kokidama. It's August 28th, 6 p.m., and it's in the heart of downtown Saugatuck here at Pudding Stone's hands-on classes. They're designed to spark inspiration and connection. You can discover the art of Japanese-inspired botanical design with Pudding Stone's Kokidama classes, translating to moss ball. It's like a moss ball. I call it a dirt ball, but it's really cool. It wraps the roots in soil and moss, and in you've got the plant inside it, it's living and growing. You have the clay trays that they have that are made there by her father-in-law. And they do a great job. But while they're doing it, they also make cocktails.
1: Nice.
0: And so the Holland Spirits come and they teach everybody how to make cocktails as well. So they have a cocktail, do a little bit of planting, another cocktail, a little bit of planting, more cocktails, more planting. Before you know it, there's dirt everywhere.
1: Perfect.
0: But it's a really fun event going on. And if you want to get tickets, you can visit their website at peastone.space. Peastone.space. That's their website. And you can check out all of their classes and sign up to make a kokidama.
1: Is that still who has your big head?
0: Yeah, she's still got my big head.
1: I want the big head here.
0: Yeah, I know.
1: I love the big head.
0: I'm going to stop by there today and see what's going on with Mr. Bentley.
1: Give up the head.
0: Give up the head. Exactly. I'm always asking that. but speaking of plants and things like that, there's garden stories and charcuteries and everything else. Let's get that disco ball down, CJ, shall we?
1: And
0: make her work the runway. Because he has her hands at everything from podcasts to charcuterie boards to this garden experience. And I want to learn about that as well. Welcome to the show, Mackenzie Kettlewell.
2: Hello.
0: You want to be
2: How are you?
0: Good. How are you?
2: I'm good.
0: Good.
2: Thank you so much for having me.
0: You're welcome. Thanks for coming. And a pleasure to meet you.
2: Yeah, you too.
0: And congratulations. You just got married last year, right?
2: This year. Yeah, in June.
0: In June.
2: Oh, wow.
0: Right. To Tom Kettlewell, good friend of mine. And I was hoping you'd bring him with you.
2: He is at home with our kids.
0: Oh, okay. Well, that's a good thing.
2: Yeah. Can't leave them alone. They'll get into trouble.
0: I'll just lock them up in a closet.
2: Exactly.
0: Give them a little Debbie, and they'll be good.
2: Be fine.
1: There you go.
0: Welcome to the show, Mackenzie. First of all, let us know who are you, where you're from.
2: So I'm Mackenzie Kettlewell, and I am from Atlanta, Georgia. And I just moved here to Douglas in November of last year.
0: Okay.
2: And I've been living in Michigan for a year now.
0: Well, how do you? From Georgia. Now you grew up in Georgia, and you spent all your life down there, right?
2: Yes.
0: Also, was last winter? Was that your first winter here?
2: Yes.
0: How'd it go?
2: Shockingly well. I was very surprised at the amount of weather that we got, because Tom was like, it's usually not this bad, and I'm like, okay, sure. But it was fun.
0: It wasn't a bad winter, actually. We've had worse.
2: I'm sure you have.
0: Yeah.
2: I mean, I actually had a good time, and my daughter is 6 and she loved it, so it was fun to go outside and play with her in it, because we don't get snow in Georgia.
0: Mackenzie, you have a lot of interests, by the way. And have you always been someone who likes trying new things?
2: Absolutely, yes.
0: Very cool. Well, let's start with charcuterie boards, shall we? Because talking about food on the radio is basically our favorite hobby, right?
1: Yes,
0: we
1: seem to do eaters, it a lot. Drinkers.
0: How did you get into this whole charcuterie thing? Tell us a little bit about that.
2: So my cousin owns a hospitality service down in the Panhandle in Florida.
0: Okay.
2: And she was doing, and still is doing, very, very well with her business.
0: Mm-hmm.
2: And during the pandemic, I was in a touring band, and we lost all of our gigs because no one was going anywhere.
0: I
2: called her up, and I said, can you kind of show me some basics? I think I know what I'm doing a little bit. She's like, yeah, I got you. So she sent me this whole, like, video idea of this is what you need to put with this, and dry goes with dry, and wet goes with wet, and all of that.
0: Mm-hmm.
2: So I started making charcuterie boards and just posting them on Facebook and Instagram, and people found me and would direct message me and say, hey, I'm having, like, a socially distanced birthday party. Can you come to my house, put a board together, and then leave, and I'll pay you? I'm like, sure, that sounds awesome.
0: Yeah.
2: So I went and did that and made pretty good money between not having any shows, because we went from having 190 shows that year in 2020 to 25.
0: Wow.
2: It was insane.
0: But 190 shows a year, that's good.
2: It was a lot of shows.
0: Yeah.
2: And it was great, but I had just had a baby that April, so lockdown happened. I had a baby, and then essentially lost my job for 9 months.
1: Yeah, like,
0: sure.
2: What are we going to do now? So that's how the charcuterie thing came about.
0: And you call it Queen Bee Charcuterie, right?
2: Yes.
0: Uh-huh.
2: I do.
0: And now your boards are as much about presentation as they are about food, right?
2: Mm.
0: What goes into creating a really beautiful charcuterie board, and what makes a great one different than just putting meat and cheese on a tray?
2: I think that people eat with their eyes. That's, like, the biggest thing is, for me, if I'm going to Google, like, best sushi restaurants in town,
0: right,
2: I want to see what you're offering. And sure, anybody can get out a wooden board and put pepperoni and cheddar and all of that on there. But
0: right,
2: if you put some of the extra things, like a dash of blueberries and, like, throw some almonds on there,
0: uh-huh,
2: you kind of just scatter it around, it actually looks very intentional. And color is a big thing too. I think a lot of times if you look at food and it's just very beige, you're not going to want to eat as much of it. Whereas if it has a bunch of different colors in it, you're going to consume way more of it.
0: Right, right. Now, you're doing these charcuterie boards for Wild Dog and as well as for, and they've got, because they've been on the show several times,
2: mm-hmm,
0: and also for their party store, in which is a great little
1: spot, oh, yeah,
0: by the way, the
1: Depot.
0: Depot,
1: yeah.
0: They make great sandwiches. And but you're also making them for them as well, right?
2: Yes. So John and Rachel needed somebody to do the charcuterie boards for the orders that they get with the Depot. A lot of these people get on the tiki boats,
0: right,
2: and they want some snacks.
0: Sure.
2: So they called me up, and because Tom had told them, like, she makes really good charcuterie boards. There's nights we'll have dinner, and that's what we have for dinner is a big charcuterie board.
1: Yeah.
2: So they were like, well, send us some pictures, and we'll check it out. And then the next day they said, we have an order for a medium board. Do you want to come in? I'm like, yeah, sure. So
0: yeah,
2: I've made about 6 of them now.
0: Yeah.
2: And it's been really awesome to just be able to go into the kitchen and hang out with the chef.
0: Right.
2: And I talked to Rachel the whole time that we're there, and it's just fun, like, getting to do that and hang out with them.
0: Very, very cool.
2: Yeah.
0: Tell me, what's one ingredient that everyone should have on their board?
1: Cheese.
0: Well, I know that, but I mean specifically.
2: Specifically, I think a dehydrated fruit is the best thing to put on there, because you're going to get all of the flavor without all the meltiness.
0: Right,
2: so
0: right.
2: If you put sliced up strawberries on there, it's just going to make a mess.
0: Oh, yeah.
2: Whereas if you get dehydrated or freeze-dried strawberries, you still get that flavor, and they're actually kind of prettier in a way.
0: Yeah, yeah.
2: And also, if you're going to get a certain type of cheese, I highly recommend Midnight Moon if you go to Culture Cheese Shop in Holland.
1: Oh, yeah.
2: Mm-hmm. Oh, it is the best cheese I've ever had in my life.
0: Oh, I've got to have that. Midnight what are some Moon? Of the cheeses right. they have?
1: What color is it?
2: It's just like a plain
0: It's called Midnight
2: cheese,
0: Moon.
2: And it's called Midnight Moon.
0: Oh, that sounds interesting.
2: I was on our, we did our wedding trip and honeymoon. That's like a mixture. And so we went all over California, and we went to Paso Robles. Robles, however you want to say it.
0: Uh-huh.
2: And they had this food at this winery that we went to that was all just like super interesting stuff. Mm-hmm. And I saw Midnight Moon. I'm like, oh my God, that's my favorite cheese. And I can't describe it. You just have to try it.
1: Okay.
2: It's like
1: okay.
2: velvety and incredible. But they took this cheese and grated it on top of kettle chips and then sprinkled dried lavender on it. Sounds weird.
0: It does.
2: It was the most incredible thing I have ever. Was so good.
0: That sounds good.
2: Oh, my gosh.
0: That sounds
1: cheese
0: good.
1: Cheese on anything is
0: cheese
1: amazing.
0: Cheese on anything. Yeah. How about pineapple? People don't like it on pizza. How about pineapple on a charcuterie board? Yes or no?
1: It's juicy.
0: It is juicy. But you can get dehydrated. Yes, I love dehydrated pineapple. It's delicious.
2: I have actually used dehydrated pineapple on a board that I recently did for the depot. I think that it's good if you cut it the right way. So
0: right.
2: A lot of times, like the cheeses that I do, I'll cut them into triangles. And so if you cut the pineapple into a shape that's similar, you put it on the opposite side of the board so it doesn't get all your other stuff
1: wet.
2: Gross.
0: Yeah. Tell me something. How can people here in the Saugatuck Douglas area work with Queen Bee Charcuterie? How did they get a hold of you?
2: So if you go on Instagram at Queen Bee Charcuterie Co. C-O, message me, and if I am available, I would like absolutely love to make you a charcuterie board. So,
0: oh, wonderful.
2: Yeah,
0: wonderful.
2: I should have brought one this morning.
0: Yeah, yeah. That's what we were saying at the beginning of the show. We were like,
1: you
0: we should have a
1: have.
0: Breakfast charcuterie.
2: Oh, that's a great idea.
0: Next time. Now, before you started doing charcuterie, you spent a decade as a musician, professional musician.
1: She tried out for American Idol.
0: Yeah. Oh, I didn't know that. Oh, tell me about that.
2: 22 years ago.
0: Oh, really?
2: Yeah, it was a very long time ago. I did try out for American Idol. I sat in Soldier Field for 7.5 hours, and it was pouring down rain and freezing cold.
0: Oh, jeez.
2: And then I went down on the field into a tent with two producers, sang my heart out, and they were like, no, we're going to go with the guy next to you because he sucks. And I'm like, great. Thanks so much.
0: So is that what you did? You sang? Or
2: yes. So mainly I am a singer. I can play several instruments. But for the last decade, I was the Stevie Nicks in a Fleetwood Mac tribute band. And we toured all over the world. We toured in Europe and all over the United States. We actually played at SCA.
0: Oh, wow.
2: Yeah, a few years ago.
0: That's exciting.
2: It was a weird situation, like playing there and then
1: living
2: moving
1: here.
2: Yeah, I was like, oh my gosh, like this is, I loved it when I came here, but
0: right.
2: Moving here was like a totally different situation. I just love it so much.
0: Right. You also host Starting Rumors, My Life as a Mock Star.
2: Yes.
0: Now, what inspired you to turn your experience in the music industry into a podcast?
2: I had quit under some kind of questionable circumstances, and a lot of people who know me personally kind of knew what was going on in the band that I just wasn't going to deal with anymore.
0: Mm-hmm.
2: And so I stepped away, but I was getting a lot of messages and a lot of questions because we were very well known, and people are like, I was at the show last night and you weren't. What happened? So I just felt like in order to answer every question in a blanket way, I would come out with just an episode. And then it turned into, no, I should really tell my story because this band was way too much like Fleetwood Mac.
0: Oh, wow.
2: And it was a tribute band. There was so much going on.
0: Yeah.
2: People secretly getting together and all sorts of just drama that I couldn't deal with anymore.
0: Right.
2: And so I decided to launch the podcast, and there were 10 episodes, and I went all through the story of how Fleetwood Mac inspired me when I was a kid, what led to me starting the tribute band, what happened during that time, and why I left, and where I'm at now. So,
0: oh, wow.
2: Yeah.
0: Wow. You have two new podcast projects, right?
2: Yes.
0: They're Soundtracked, Press Play on the Past, and Versus Plus Victims. What are those shows about, and what made you want to explore music from two completely different angles?
2: So I was in my car a few weeks ago, and I heard a song from when I was a kid. And I thought, wow, I didn't realize that that song was so deep and heartbreaking. And as an almost 40-year-old person, I've been through a lot. And so I'm like, I relate to this song.
1: Mm-hmm.
2: Something
1: mm-hmm.
2: that came out in 1997, and I can relate to it now. I'm like, right. Wow, okay. So I put the question out there on my Instagram. I said, what are some songs or albums that came out when you were younger that have just impacted you later in life that you just can't get away from? And I got like 40 messages from people.
0: Wow.
2: And one of the consistent messages was about this album that I'm going to be doing. I don't know if you guys remember the band Third Eye Blind.
0: Oh, yeah. Mm-hmm.
2: So everybody always thinks of that like do do do song.
0: Yeah.
2: But there's so many deeper tracks.
0: Do do do do.
2: So such a fun song about addiction.
0: Yeah, right. But, exactly.
1: Addiction can be fun.
2: It can be great. Yeah. Right. So I was like, you know, so many people have said this specific album, and that was the song. One of the songs that I heard was from that album, mm-hmm. and I thought, well, this is just perfect. So I decided to break the album down. I'm recording the episode this week, and it should be out hopefully by the end of this coming week. Mm-hmm. But yeah, I'll go through album by album and break down, you know, songs and the band's history and all of that, and then why these songs or these albums mean so much to us as a society or a generation or mm-hmm. whatever it is.
0: Sure.
2: Verses and Victims is something that my husband and I came up with, where we were listening to that. You remember that song by Benny Mardones, that If I Could Fly, I'd Lift You Up?
1: Yes.
0: Oh, yeah.
2: It starts with, she's just 16 years old.
0: That's a creepy song.
2: Yeah, oh, yes. And I'm like, this is the creepiest thing ever.
0: Right.
2: So I'm like, oh, I wonder, like, what other songs we've been
1: there's a lot of them
0: listening to. Yes. Oh, yeah.
2: They're just super creepy.
0: Right.
1: Yeah.
2: So I made a playlist. I made a whole playlist about songs about murder, songs about stalking, songs about, like, girls who are too young for you.
1: Yeah, exactly. There's a lot of those.
2: Yeah, and so we were like, I wonder if there's, like, a true crime that, like, a story that would go along with the context of the song.
0: Yeah.
2: And one of the first songs that we decided to do was Every Breath You Take by the Police.
1: Mm-hmm.
0: Uh-huh.
2: And Rebecca Schaefer, I don't know if you guys remember her whole story, but she was a Hollywood actress, and she had a stalker, and her stalker ended up sadly murdering her, and her stalking case changed the laws of stalking because people didn't take them as seriously before.
1: Yeah.
2: And so we wanted to not only shine a light on the cases, because you can listen to true crime podcasts and a lot of times they just kind of like touch on the facts, but we wanted to go deeper than that. And so even though the Police song is not about that specific case, it's very eerily similar. In
1: so you would do like Fine Young Cannibals and Jeffrey Dahmer.
2: Yeah,
1: like, that together.
2: That's a
0: good one.
1: Okay.
0: I remember in high school, our high school dances, I would see couples dance to the song "Careless Whisper" by George Michael, and I'm like, I don't understand why this is a romantic song, because the lyrics to "Careless Whisper" is he cheated on her.
2: Yes.
0: And it's like how is that? And
1: why high school was all about.
2: That's
0: yeah,
2: right.
0: That's true.
2: Each other.
0: That's true. Now, where can people find your podcast? On your website?
2: So you can go to my website, MackenzieKettlewell.com. That's MekenzieKettlewell, kettle like chips, and well like you did a good job. And it's been fun changing my last name and telling people how to say it. But you can go there, or Apple Podcasts, Spotify, Amazon Music. It's streaming everywhere. And like I said, the other two episodes for Verses and Victims, and what's the other one I'm doing? Soundtracked?
0: Yeah, Soundtracked. Verses Rumors? And Victims sounds really interesting. I'm gonna be searching for that later. I was gonna say stalking for it, but
2: yeah,
0: no, I'll be searching for that.
2: We're waiting for when our daughter goes back to school, so that we're not as exhausted during the day and want to go to bed at 8:30 at night.
1: Right,
0: right.
2: So we can get a bottle of wine and sit there and talk about it together. But right now she's wearing us out, so we should start school.
1: Are you all exhausted?
0: Sure. Yes. Exhausted, yeah.
2: Yes.
0: Now, tell me something. Have you ever thought about getting back into music and singing again? Because, I mean, you did it for 10 years.
2: Yes.
0: And just talking to you, I'm picking up that voice. Are you?
1: Oh, yeah.
0: From Stevie Nicks.
2: Oh, yeah.
0: Just your talking voice, I'm picking it up.
2: Well, thanks.
0: And have you thought about getting a band back together?
2: I have my feelings about bands just because it was so personal to me, and we were all very good friends, and then there was a lot of backstabbing, so I'm kind of in that weird, like, I don't know if I can trust anyone again phase, but I do have friends who are in bands that are like, hey, if you ever want to come and sub for our singer, if you want to come sing backup, sorry, we don't want to insult you. I'm like, I am not insulted. I would rather be in the background at this point than in the forefront, because everything I did was under a microscope.
0: Right.
2: Stevie Nicks doesn't have tattoos. Why do you have tattoos? I'm like, because I'm not Stevie Nicks. Like,
1: hello.
2: I make, like, not that much money doing this. Like, I don't care that much, you know?
0: Right.
2: So, yeah, I mean, I would do it again. I love to sing. I sing to my kids all the time. Uh-huh. My daughter always tells me to be quiet because I sing too loud. So, you know, but.
0: We've got so much to cover, too, because on top of everything we just talked about, You're also behind the Wildflower Library here in Douglas. You know, Gene and I are both floral designers. Gene over at Back to the Fuchsia Flower Shop. And when this came up, we're like, what is the Wildflower Library? And so now I've got you here. Mm-hmm. Tell us about that project and what you're hoping to create with it.
2: So when Tom and I first talked about me moving to Michigan, we had talked about buying 10 acres of land and we were going to have a flower farm.
0: Oh, fun.
2: And then that just didn't work out because every time we would find a piece of land, it would be gone.
0: Well, yeah, mm-hmm. This is this area,
2: it's
0: especially.
2: Crazy.
0: Yeah.
2: So I was like, all right, well, I kind of put that on the back burner. And then I had a baby last year. He'll be one next month. Mm-hmm. So I was like, well, we're just going to kind of wait on that. And during the doldrums of winter, this past winter, I was like, you know, I really want to be able to look outside in the spring and summer and see something beautiful that's not just like gray woods and snow all the time. So Tom is a very good builder and
0: yeah, he is.
2: He's
0: I know that.
2: Great.
0: Yeah.
2: Like just he sees something and he's like, oh, there's a piece of driftwood. I'll make a handle for the gate out of that.
0: Yeah.
2: And that's exactly what our gate handle is now.
0: Yeah.
2: So he built these two wooden planters and I got all of my seeds from the Saugatuck Douglas Public Library.
0: Oh, wow.
2: Yeah, they do a seed sharing program every March.
0: Right.
2: And they share it until they're all gone.
0: Yeah.
2: And if you're a member, you can just walk in there and grab the seed packets.
0: Oh, that's cool.
2: They encourage you to save them. And so I just decided to start little seedlings, and then we transplanted them. And the idea is to make bouquets based off of literary works and have them at different businesses here and then do like flower workshops. And
0: oh, that's cool.
2: Yeah. So I'm very excited about it. It's things are finally starting to grow.
0: Right.
2: Because I'm definitely not used to the timing of when plant things here. And so we've got some things growing. We've got some cosmos with blooms on them now. So I'm oh, my God, thank God there's beautiful stuff in
0: right.
2: my garden.
0: I'm sure September you'll have a lot coming up,
2: I'm
0: too.
2: Excited about that. That's what I've heard.
0: Yeah.
2: So
0: charcuterie, gardening, music, writing, podcasting. I mean, they all sound so different from each other, right? But they're all creative, of course. Do you feel like there's a common thread connecting everything to you?
2: Yeah, because I feel like if you are singing or performing, you're sharing yourself with an audience. Mm-hmm. If you're cooking for people, you're sharing yourself with the people who are eating. Mm-hmm. If you're making a beautiful garden or making bouquets for people, like you're sharing something that you made with your own hands or with your own voice or whatever it is. Mm-hmm. And I've always been into like doing things for other people and teaching them something at the same time. Because I had people come up to me when I was singing saying things like, you gotta teach me how to sing. I'm like, I don't know if I can do that, but I'd love to sing for you. But yeah, I do think there is a common thread of wanting to take care of people.
0: Yeah.
2: And being a creative kind of encompasses all of that. So,
0: Mackenzie, you are a beautiful ball of energy.
2: Thank you.
0: Isn't she?
1: She is.
0: I mean,
2: thanks.
0: Wow. What's coming up next for Queen Bee, real quick? We're going into break and your other projects. And again, where can people find you and follow what you're doing?
2: You can go to MackenzieKettlewell.com, MEKENZIE, Kettlewell. And all my stuff is on there. Everything about the garden, everything about the podcasts, my old band, all of it is all there for you to see.
0: Oh, I'm excited to find that. That'll be my Sunday afternoon project.
2: Please do.
0: I'm going to go listen to your podcast. I'm really interested in the verses and victims.
2: Yes.
1: That is a cute idea.
0: That's a great idea. I really like that.
2: That'll be coming out soon. And definitely check out my interview with Alex Lifeson from Rush. I got to sit down and interview him back earlier this year. So that's season two
0: exciting.
2: Of Starting Rumors. I think it's episode 3. So,
0: Oh wow!
2: Yeah,
0: I'm CJ. We should listen to that. Yeah, he's a Rush fan.
1: Oh, are you gonna go see them? He's coming to Detroit.
0: They're coming to Detroit?
1: Yeah.
0: Oh,
1: yeah. Actually, next week.
2: Next week.
1: Yeah.
0: All right. Well, great having you on the show.
2: Thank you so much. We're going to keep following
0: you, and we're going to keep finding out what you're doing, and we'll invite you back on the show.
2: Yeah, absolutely.
0: When this new your new podcast come out, and then maybe as you grow the Wildflower Garden and Queen Bee.
2: Yes, absolutely. Yep. Thank you so much for having me.
0: Yeah, great. Thank you.
2: All right.
0: Hey, next up. Dustin is in the background here. We're going to find out what's going on with Sushi Bar.
1: Yes.
0: And Singapore.
1: All sorts
0: room.
1: Of things.
0: Ah, Sushi Bar. And excited about that. Don't go anywhere, folks. Grab another cup of coffee.
1: I need more coffee.
0: I do, too. And we'll be right back. 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
2: We just nobody can compete with that. Come
0: Mackenzie Kettlewood. Where did you find this?
2: Kettlewell. Like Kettlewell. Timmy fell down the well.
0: Yes. Oh, I like that. Oh, you know that one?
2: He's funny. Yeah.
0: He's funny. She was pretty good.
2: She was pretty good.
0: Yeah, really enjoyed her. Got Wine on the Water coming up this week.
2: Yes, we do.
0: Jules. Seconds. And just a reminder, that's from 4 to 5:30 p.m., $65 per person. You get 5 3-ounce pours of the featured wines, snack and a bottle of water, panoramic views of Saugatuck.
2: And Lake a cruise Michigan. With me. And I'm always on that cruise.
0: She's always on that cruise.
2: Come and talk. Spend some time with me.
0: Yeah. Jules has a lot of fun with that.
2: I do.
0: So that's coming up, and you'll want to sign up for that. Give her a call at 269-857-4261.
2: Yes.
0: Are you impressed that I know that by heart?
2: Yes.
0: I do. I used to call Marilyn.
2: I know. You tell me all the time. Oh, yeah. I love Marilyn.
0: Everybody says that, don't they?
2: Yes,
0: where's Marilyn?
2: They do. Yep.
0: Where's Marilyn?
2: Oh, I haven't been here since Marilyn was here. Yeah, well, okay. No, Marilyn's amazing.
0: I'm just... speaking of great things to drink and great things to eat, let's get that disco ball down, CJ. We've got our next guest up for bits.
2: Talk about a drink of water.
0: Yeah. Oh, that here comes a big old... long, tall drink of water.
2: Drink
0: of
2: whiskey.
0: And everything else. And yeah. A drink of, what is it? What is the rice whiskey? What's that?
2: Rice wine. Sake.
0: Sake. Welcome to the show, Tyler. Dustin Tyler. Mr. Tyler. Dustin Tyler. No relation.
2: To Steven.
0: From the Singapore Room and Sushi Bar. Welcome to the show.
3: Good morning, Gregory.
0: Good morning. How are you today?
4: Oh, I'm just peachy.
0: Yeah, you're tired is what you said when you first walked in. You had quite a weekend, right?
4: We did. We had our two largest grossing days, Friday and Saturday, back to back.
0: Woo! Like total records, right?
4: Total records, yeah.
0: Wow. You've done such a great
4: Friday
0: thing
4: was a record, and then we beat it last night, Saturday.
2: Wow.
0: I love the environment there that you've done there, honestly.
2: What you've done with the place.
0: I do. And it's just the experience. I mean, the food's great. The drinks are fabulous. But the experience, when you walk in, it's a totally different experience than anything around here. Tell me, Dustin, what made you decide to get into the restaurant business?
2: Was it a trip to Pentwater?
0: Yeah.
4: It definitely wasn't a trip to Pentwater. Oh, my God.
0: That was good.
4: Whoa, we got Pentwater jokes.
0: Yeah, we do. Sure. We definitely have Pentwater jokes.
4: I just wanted a business in town. Uh-huh. I wasn't sure what that was going to be. My dad had always owned restaurants, as you know, and I just thought it was time, you know, being approaching my mid-50s, it was either time to do it or stay working for the man, and so I risked everything and jumped into the restaurant.
0: Now you are the man, yeah. For someone that's never been there before, how would you describe the Singapore Room experience?
4: So you're going to walk through this, dark alleyway, and you're going to come across these neon signs, and you're going to be swept away to 1920 Shanghai.
0: Really?
2: Mm.
4: Yeah, we've got the house music going, and it's dark, moody.
0: Mm-hmm.
2: Like you.
0: Singapore Room is approaching its second anniversary. I mean, I've got to tell you, breaking into the restaurant business in this town is quite the challenge. I mean, you started off your first year being popular, and you're obviously getting even more popular your second anniversary. Looking back since when you first started, what surprised you most about this journey so far?
4: Before I opened, if you recall, I was terrified to open the doors. And my friends and family were like, Dustin, it's time. You got to open the doors.
0: Yeah.
4: And it just wasn't quite ready in my mind. The vision hadn't been realized yet.
0: You know,
4: there was a lot of decor elements.
0: Oh, I remember. We went shopping a few times together for decor.
4: Yeah. What was the question again?
0: What surprised you most about the journey so far? What surprised you the most?
4: I think the thing that surprised me the most is the people and how they received it. I was telling myself, if I build it, they will come, you mm-hmm. know, and I think that's why I was so reluctant to open in the beginning, because it wasn't finished. You know, we didn't have the drapes. We didn't have the red lights.
0: Right, and the lighting and that the lighting you added, and the different everything. Lighting.
4: Exactly. Yeah. We didn't have that new Hollywood booth in the corner yet.
0: Oh, I love that booth.
4: And so it yeah. felt unfinished to me. But
2: now the drapes match the curtains?
4: Exactly. well, I think what surprises me the most is just how well it's been received. And as I look through the dining room every night, you know, while I don't know everybody's name who comes through the door, I recognize that these people are back for their fifth, sixth, seventh, eighth time, some of them twice, three times in a week.
0: Sure.
4: So I think that's what surprises me the most. Mm-hmm. Also, I think... when you open a restaurant in this town and things shift from locals to tourists, all of a sudden all these tourists disappear and you're like, wait, where did everybody go? Mm-hmm. And then just as you think business is, you know,
2: right.
4: crashing, you
2: right.
4: know, the tourists start coming, you sure. know? And after 2 years, you know, people talk and the word's gotten out and business has just continued to snowball. So.
0: Sure, sure, sure. In Singapore, you've got a great menu there. But we can talk about the menu if you want to. But I'd really rather get into Sushi Ba because it's really evolved over the past year. What makes your omakase... Omakase experience unique, and what can guests expect from the new 7:30 p.m. seating? I see you've got new seatings now.
4: Yeah, so before we just left the door to Sushi Ba open, and people could just walk in and get a spicy tuna roll,
0: right?
4: You know, a glass of sake and some edamame, but. Now that we have sushi in the main dining room, a limited menu, uh-huh. Mostly rolls and nigiri in the main dining room, uh-huh. You know, I wanted to offer a more elevated experience inside Sushi Ba. And as you know, Sushi Ba is just 8 seats, so it's very intimate. You're there with Chef Terry Tran.
0: Right.
4: For $120, you can book a 7:30 seating on a Friday or Saturday night, which we'll do through the first or second week in November. And you've got this very intimate experience with Terry where he's coming in and every piece is very intentional. He kind of takes you on this culinary journey, right? Mm-hmm. And people are just responding very well to the omakase experience.
0: Right, right, right.
2: And I think that's what people want.
0: Right, right.
2: You know,
0: exactly.
2: You can get food anywhere. It's the
0: right.
2: experience.
0: It's the experience. And Chef Terry Tran, he's become a big part of the restaurant's identity. What does he bring to Sushi Ba and the Singapore Room that makes the experience so special?
2: A sharp knife.
0: A sharp knife.
4: So Terry is very deliberate about...
0: He is.
4: You know,
0: he's like an artist.
4: Yeah.
0: Yeah.
4: You know, when he was writing this week's omakase... He sent me a text. He goes, okay, it's done. And he goes, do you want to see it? I go, no. I said, do you need anything from me? He's like, I need a cantaloupe, very ripe, and some local peaches.
0: Uh-huh.
4: So ran to the farmer's market, got a cantaloupe
0: right.
4: and local peaches. And he just puts together this beautiful presentation. And, you know, every bite is just very deliberate, intentional.
0: It
4: and
0: is.
4: It's supposed to pair with the next.
0: And if people are listening, the seating is $120. If you know sushi, that's a good price.
4: Yeah.
0: Because,
4: yeah,
0: you know, sushi gets up there. But, I mean, to have a whole experience for that price, for just one price like that, that's pretty
2: that
0: good.
2: That includes sushi? That includes the food?
0: Yeah.
4: Yeah, I mean,
2: oh.
4: Yeah.
2: Oh, yeah. I didn't know that. I just
4: for the omakase.
0: For
4: the,
0: yeah. No, oh, okay. No, for people that don't know, what does omakase mean?
4: Omakase, I believe, literally translates to chef's choice.
0: Okay.
4: Yeah.
0: Okay.
4: So you're going in there and you're trusting
0: Terry
4: to
0: and who's a master.
4: Yeah.
0: At it.
4: You're trusting that every bite he gives you has been well thought out, and it's going to pair, you know, perfectly with the last bite. Uh-huh. And he's going to, you know, chat you through, you know, the process he went through to prepare each bite.
0: Mm-hmm, mm-hmm. Let's get into your second season again. It mm-hmm. appears to have seen tremendous growth. I mean, you've been very busy this year. In fact, you were so busy, I was there last week, you kicked me out.
4: I didn't know
0: you did. But, I mean, it was very busy when I walked in there last week as well, packed. And what do you think's been the biggest factor behind that success?
4: you know, it's that unique experience for one, right? Uh-huh. You know, we're transporting you somewhere else.
0: Right.
4: And, you know, as soon as you walk in and your eyes adjust to the red lights
0: right.
4: coming in from outside.
0: But you do. You feel like you're in a whole different world.
4: Right.
0: Yeah.
4: And I think people, you know, that's the whole idea when they're in there and they're dining, they forget for a moment they're in Saugatuck.
2: Right, yeah.
4: And, you know, we're not selling perch baskets and we're not selling, you know,
0: right.
4: another burger.
0: Right.
4: It's a totally different experience from...
0: And it's not like every restaurant has perch baskets and burgers, let's be honest. No. We've got a lot of great choices. I mean, this isn't Pentwater.
4: you know, I was thinking about another location, either Pentwater or what was the other town we
2: Manistee?
4: Went to? Luddington.
0: Exactly. We traveled up north together last week, and we were like, you know, these places could use better restaurants, right?
4: Oh,
0: I mean, let's
4: God.
0: Be honest, and some better choices. Yeah.
2: Good choices.
0: Yeah. Getting back into Chef Terry Tran, you know, he's been such a big part of the restaurant, and Singapore Room is participating in this year's Art Coast Food and Wine Festival. Now, we're going to have, in just a couple weeks, on the 30th, I've got planned Alec and Ashley from the CVB mm-hmm. to come on and talk about that. But tell us about the special sushi dinner you're preparing and why food lovers won't want to miss that.
4: Well, I'm not preparing anything. So
0: oh,
4: this,
0: right.
4: this is all
0: Chef
4: Terry Tran.
0: Well, not your preparing,
4: right,
0: but
4: right.
0: Chef's, yeah.
4: So, yeah, we're participating on the Friday night, the restaurant showcase, November 6th. So we've opened it up with one seating for 58 guests, and Terry's got a 10-course omakase plan
2: wow.
4: for the main dining room and Singapore Room.
0: Mm-hmm.
4: So 58 guests who are coming up for the food and wine Art Coast Food and Wine Festival mm-hmm. are going to get this very highly curated 10-course meal, starting off, of course, with edamame, and he moves into sashimi and crudo, tiradito. He's going to have a white clam miso soup as kind of like a palate cleanser.
0: Is that a warm or cold soup?
4: It's a warm soup. Yeah.
0: Okay.
4: Yeah. I think the whole menu is on... Are they publishing the menus on
2: I haven't seen anything
0: yet. Sure yet. Yeah.
4: Because I know they have to purchase their tickets. They must see the menu once they purchase
0: I would
4: the tickets because
0: so.
4: They have to select what restaurant they're going to.
0: We'll find out when they're on the show.
4: Yeah, I'm sure Alec can give you more details
0: right.
4: on how many restaurants and
0: right, right.
4: how they choose their
0: menus.
4: Yeah.
0: Uh-huh.
4: At any rate, so we're going to start out with the 58 guests. If that sells out, I think Alec and I are just kind of watching ticket sales, and we may do a second seating that night as well if it calls for it. So
0: right.
4: I think they're expecting, what, 1,500, 1,200 guests or something like that?
0: I talked to Ashley the other day. They were at the sidewalk sale. They mm-hmm. had the SC or the CVB
4: right.
0: table set up, and they said about 1,000.
4: About 1,000.
0: About
4: okay.
0: 1,000.
4: And that's 1,000 more people that we didn't have
0: right.
4: The first week
0: the
4: in
0: first
4: November.
0: The first week of November,
4: so
0: right.
4: I think the timing for the Art Coast Food and Wine Festival is perfect because it gives
0: right.
4: the area another bump right after Halloween.
0: Right, because it does get really quiet here
4: well,
0: in November. Yeah.
2: And I think it's a good kind of feelers because, I mean, it's not inexpensive.
4: Right.
2: You know,
4: yeah.
2: so
4: no.
2: it's kind of like, yeah, people are willing yeah. to pay and come and do that, you know?
0: Right.
2: Right.
0: And they've already sold quite a few tickets
2: yeah.
0: already
2: yeah.
0: from what I hear. So
2: that's awesome.
0: Yeah. So now that's going to be exciting when that happens. But your menu has continued to grow and evolve. What are some of the new dishes that you're most excited for guests to discover right now?
4: Right now, I'm really loving the Bangkok drunken noodles. They've quickly become the number one seller.
0: And what are those?
4: That's that fat, wide rice noodle.
0: Oh, right.
4: You know?
0: Oh, I love those.
4: That,
0: yeah.
4: That gluten-free noodle.
0: Uh-huh. Yeah. And it's got what kind of sauce? Or what?
4: It's got a little bit of a kick to it, but it is a brown sauce
0: uh-huh.
4: with a little bit of spice to it. But the biggest flavor profile of it is it's the basil. You get that basil in every bite,
0: oh, nice.
4: Right?
0: Yeah.
4: Those basil oils.
0: Yeah. And can you pair that with any meats or proteins or whatever? Or does it just come with a – is that just the chicken?
4: You can pick chicken, shrimp, or tofu. Yeah,
0: oh, okay.
4: The Bangkok noodles.
0: Oh, cool.
4: So that's kind of my go-to right now. I also like the crying tiger steak and then, of course – the Thai chicken coconut curry, I think, is everybody's
0: favorite.
4: Oh,
0: I love
4: yeah.
0: that Thai chicken coconut curry.
4: Yep.
0: But I haven't had the steak you're talking about. Tell me a little bit more about that.
2: Crying tiger?
4: Yeah, the crying tiger
0: the
4: steak.
0: The crying tiger.
4: Yeah, it's a
2: I love how you have to put an accent on everything we say when we're talking about it.
4: Oh my God. The Crying Tiger is it's just a 10-ounce hanger steak. It comes with this like Thai chili lime sauce and fresh herbs, cucumber, and little jasmine rice. It's got a little kick to it. It's got some of those bird's eye or Thai chilies in it.
0: But it's got a freshness to it.
4: It does.
0: Sounds like.
4: Yeah, it's the herbs and
2: it's all fresh.
0: Yeah. All right. Yeah. Awesome. For someone who's never been to Singapore Room or Sushi Ba,
2: shame on you.
0: Shame on you, first of all. But what would their first visit look like? Like, what dishes or cocktails are, would you say, must orders? You really got to have.
4: You got to have beans, that lychee martini to start.
0: Oh,
4: right?
0: That lychee martini is delicious. Mm-hmm. Yeah.
4: I'm working on getting Thai iced tea in the building, too.
0: Oh, I've never had Thai iced tea.
4: Oh, it's delicious.
2: That sounds good.
0: Yeah.
2: With alcohol in it? Can you do that?
4: I think I might brew some up today.
0: Oh, that'll be interesting. Yeah. I'd like to come and try
4: it. We got to get it in the menu soon.
0: Maybe I'll come later.
4: Yeah. Mm-hmm. Green beans probably by far is the number one, the Szechuan green beans.
2: They are delicious. The number one starter. They're so good.
0: Yeah.
4: People love the crab rangoons. I'm not a crab rangoon guy. I'm investigating egg rolls.
0: Your crab rangoons are good though.
2: Yes, they are.
0: Oh, they are.
2: I like them.
0: I like them better than other places that I've had.
4: I've never been a goon fan. I've always wanted to put an egg roll on the menu. They're a little more labor intensive, but I think I don't know. We'll see.
0: I love a vegetarian
2: egg roll.
0: I love a good goon. You know, and, you know, I could goon all day. You know.
2: Oh, we've heard.
0: Are there any seasonal menu changes or anything? You know, as we get into fall or new hours on the horizon.
4: Yeah. So obviously, like the mango summer rolls will probably come off the menu after Labor Day. We're playing around with a pod Thai. We haven't honed in on the exact presentation or anything. But we're playing with that. We'll also bring that ramen back that everybody loves so much.
0: Oh, they loved that ramen last year.
2: The award-winning ramen?
4: That was the Dan Dan noodles.
2: Oh, the Dan Dan noodles. Noodles. Okay, those are
0: The Dan Dan noodles, right?
4: We still have the Dan Dan noodles, and we still have the award that we won for the best noodle at that competition.
0: Right, in Holland, yeah.
4: They didn't ask us back this year for that competition.
0: Oh, you're kidding.
4: I don't know if they did it again or not.
0: I don't know. Yeah. They probably didn't want you back because you...
4: I've got the trophy. They can't have it back. So.
2: There you go.
4: Then new hours, of course. Yeah. You know, after Labor Day, Mondays kind of go off a cliff in this town after Labor Day.
0: They do.
4: So we'll probably go back to Wednesday through Sunday, 5 to 9 p.m.
0: Right. Now, your employees are very faithful. I know a lot of them are friends of mine as well. And so that'll give them a little bit more of a break, right? Yeah. A two-day break. Because you guys are very busy.
4: Right. What is it? August 15th? August 16th? Something like
0: 16th,
4: that? Our August is definitely showing.
0: Right.
4: Right. The first week of August, I was like, oh, it's August. It doesn't even feel like August.
2: Yeah, now it's like, ah!
4: Right, exactly.
2: No, that's not Lake Michigan. It's the river.
4: oh, my gosh.
0: Tell me, Dustin, what has it meant to you to become part of the Saugatuck community? And how has the community helped shape Singapore Room over these first 2 years?
2: That's a great question, Gregory. Oh, my gosh.
4: Thank you, ChatGPT. I think, as I was looking around the dining room the other night, knowing that I was coming on the show and knowing what my questions were, I was like, I don't advertise. I'm in a dark alleyway.
0: And a lot of people have said that because your first year you were on Facebook and social media and Instagram like no one else.
4: Yeah.
0: And now this year, I hardly ever see a post from you.
4: Well, I think social media in general just isn't as effective anymore because I think they've changed things to how visible you are. If you're not paying them, you're not getting seen.
0: You're right.
4: Unless you follow one of these groups that, you know, you share to Sauglissville or Holland Informed, Saugatuck Douglas Informed, whatever.
0: Right, right.
4: But back to your question.
2: What is your favorite bingo letter?
4: The answer to your question would be, it must be the shop owners, the innkeepers, the hotels, and telling people about us because otherwise, so I think that's kind of what has shocked me the most is that the community keeps

0: It kind of makes it feel like you found something people
1: like
0: don't know about.
2: The red light district.
0: Red light district. Really cool. And I got to hand it to you, Dustin. You're the only one, that has made that spot popular. I've seen a lot of restaurants. There have been three, maybe four restaurants there before you were there, and they all tanked. You know, and I don't know what it is. I guess it's the food. I guess it's the atmosphere. But, I mean, you were able to make that into a destination restaurant, whereas before, anyone that was there just couldn't make it happen.
3: Right.
0: So I think you found the right chemistry.
3: Thank you.
0: Yeah. So as we go forward, any exciting things coming up? You talked about some of the new food coming up, and you'll be open through the Christmas season, of course, right?
3: We'll probably take a small break in the winter.
0: How about gift certificates? Do you guys do gift certificates?
3: Yeah, you can buy a gift certificate online at singaporeroom.com, or you can walk in during regular business hours, and we'll sell you a physical gift card.
0: What a great,
3: You want to book a reservation? 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Uh-huh. And if you want to book an omakase Friday or Saturday night, now through November, 7:30 p.m., you got to call. What's the phone number? 269-354-2044 for reservations for omakase at Sushi Bar.
0: It's 269-354-2044 to make reservations there. Tell me something. If you could have dinner with any famous chef, who would it be?
1: Rachel Ray.
3: Yeah, it's,
1: just kidding.
0: No.
3: It would have to be Anthony Bourdain.
0: Anthony Bourdain.
1: Oh, that's a good one, yeah.
0: Oh, that's fun. That's fun. And, hey, thanks for being on the show. Yeah,
3: thanks for having me.
0: And if you have anything new coming up, let us know.
3: Will do.
0: Very good.
3: Thank you, guys.
1: Thank you. I always love it when you're on.
0: Good show. Yeah, I always have so much fun when you're on, too. I thought you were talking to me. Great job, Dustin. And CJ, thank you so much.
4: Won't be here next week.
0: CJ, I've got to do everything myself again next week.
1: You always? My gosh.
0: Thanks for joining us, everybody. Hey, take an umbrella with you.
1: Yeah, it's raining.
0: It's still kind of sprinkling, rainy kind of day, but it's the perfect day. For a boat ride or a nice meal at the Singapore Room. What time do you guys open?
3: 5 p.m.
0: I'll see you there later tonight.
3: Sounds good.
0: Woo-hoo! Awesome. We'll see you next week, folks. 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

great music from a time when we didn't have to be told, do not try this at home. 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

Sting and the Police with Every Breath You Take. I'm Jackson Beckham. Is it possible Lindsey Buckingham hinting at an onstage Fleetwood Mac reunion soon? We'll tell you about it next. Here they are now with Goldust Woman.

0: It's a Piano Man weekend. Thank you, Billy Joel. You got to tell her about it. Fleetwood Mac with an onstage reunion in 2027. Is it possible? 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
16: Here's the updated forecast from 92.7thevan.com. Chance of thunderstorms today, otherwise cloudy skies expected. High temperatures reach up to 81. Lows level off around 64. Tonight, partly cloudy skies. High temperatures reach up to 78. Tomorrow, mainly sunny. Slight chance for storms Tuesday. Slight chance for showers on Wednesday. I'm meteorologist Derek Height. Currently, it's 73 degrees.
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0: Peter Gabriel, Shock That Monkey. Well, there are some famous tourist spots in the world that are overpriced and, worse yet, overcrowded. Avoid these spots. Times Square in New York City, the Leaning Tower of Pisa in Italy, the Hollywood Walk of Fame, the Eiffel Tower and the Mona Lisa in Paris, and those gondola rides in Venice, they're always packed full.
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He wrote and recorded 33 top 40 hits across three decades. 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

0: It's a Piano Man weekend. The man played in piano bars, and he made it all the way to the big time. Of course, the record-breaking residency at the Madison Square Garden, the best of Billy Joel all weekend. It's a matter of trust. Jackson Beckham here. They've discovered that smiling is a powerful happiness booster, improving our mood anytime we turn up the corners of our mouth. So turn that frown upside down, keep safe, and keep smiling.
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2: Here's the updated forecast from 92.7thevan.com. Slight chance of thunderstorms today. Otherwise, cloudy skies expected. High temperatures reach up to 81. Lows around 64 tonight. Partly cloudy skies. Daytime highs approaching 78 tomorrow. Mainly clear skies. Upper 70s Tuesday with a slight chance for storms. Turning cooler Wednesday with highs in the mid-70s and scattered showers. I'm meteorologist Paul Trombley. Currently 73.

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Thanks for spending it with us. From the Prime IV Hydration and Wellness of Holland Studios, we are the Lakeshore's 92.7 The Van, WYBN, Saugatuck, Holland.

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That is Boston More Than a Feeling, and football is back. We'll chat about it coming up here with Jack Kelly. Now here's Hart. Nothing at all.

0: It's our Piano Man weekend featuring Billy Joel, Uptown Girl. Well, there's no football today. Football is back. First round of preseason ended yesterday. And in all, there's like three preseason games. And the regular season kicks off on Wednesday, September 9th. Super Bowl rematch between the Patriots and the Seahawks. And the following night, there's another game, September 10th. 49ers at the Rams.
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15: Here's the updated forecast from 92.7thevan.com. Cloudy today with a slight chance for storms. High of 81. Partly cloudy skies tonight. Lows level off around 64. Tomorrow, daytime highs approaching 78. Daytime highs approaching 79 Tuesday with a slight chance for storms. Chance of rain showers 76 on Wednesday. I'm meteorologist Jennifer Vujicki. Currently, it's 74 degrees.
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0: Happy Sunday, my friend. This is Jack Kelly with John Waite. Missing you.

0: We didn't start the fire. Billy Joel, Piano Man Weekend. Here's an update on Billy Joel's health. If you remember last year, discovered he had a rare brain disease. And he's been doing therapy, and according to his daughter, he's been doing therapy continually and is improving. Here on our Piano Man Weekend, featuring Billy Joel.
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2: Here's the updated forecast from 92.7thevan.com. High temperatures reach up to 81 this afternoon under cloudy skies with a slight chance of thunderstorms. Partly cloudy skies tonight. Lows level off around 64. 78 tomorrow. Upper 70s Tuesday with a slight chance of thunderstorms. Chance of rain showers on Wednesday. Highs in the mid-70s. I'm meteorologist Derek Height. Currently, it's 74 degrees.
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Van Halen Jump, here with Jack Kelly. Maybe a movie today or sometime this week. Coming up, I'll tell you the top movies at the box office. Now here's The Boss and Born to Run.

He wrote and recorded 33 top 40 hits across three decades, celebrating the music of Billy Joel. It's a Piano Man Weekend. 92.7 The Van.

0: It's our Piano Man Weekend featuring Billy Joel, only the good die young. Hey, if you're thinking about hitting a movie, maybe today, maybe sometime this week, here's the U.S. box winners from last weekend. Box office winners. Number one, Spider-Man Brand New Day. Just racking in the dough, $145 million. Number two, The Odyssey. Number three movie, One Night Only. Number four is Super Troopers 3. And the number five movie in theaters everywhere, Toy Story 5.
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16: Look for thunderstorms today with a high of 81, winds from the west at 9 knots, waves on the Big Lake 1 to 3 feet. Tonight, cloudy skies with a low of 64, winds from the southwest at 10 knots. Tomorrow, cloudy skies with a high of 78, winds from the south at 7 knots, waves on the Big Lake less than 1 foot. Currently, it is 76 and the Lake Michigan water temp is 74. Get the extended forecast and radar updates at 927thevan.com.
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0: Nick and the Boys Is So Cold here with Jack, ZZ Top drummer Frank Beard. Frank is dealing with some health issues. He will no longer be joining the band on tour. They confirmed that Beard, who's 77, is ill, and there will be a fill-in drummer, and that's Michael Mahana, drummer who previously filled in for Beard. And he'll join frontman Billy Gibbons and bassist Elwood Francis on stage.
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0: It's our Piano Man Weekend featuring Billy Joel, The Longest Time. What do moms do when kids go back to school? I was at a coffee shop this week, and there was like 8 moms in there, and you could tell they were celebrating. They just took their kids back to school. What do moms do? This is from SheKnows.com. They use their 6 hours a day of me time, take a nice long uninterrupted shower, enjoy their coffee, read a book, watch TV, and most importantly, take a nap.
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2: Here's the updated forecast from 92.7 TheVan.com. Cloudy skies expected this afternoon with daytime highs approaching 81. Lows dip down to about 64 tonight. Partly cloudy skies. Mainly sunny skies tomorrow. High temperatures reach up to 78. High temperatures reach up to 79 Tuesday with a slight chance of thunderstorms. Chance for showers 76 on Wednesday. I'm meteorologist Paul Trombley. Right now, it's 75 degrees.
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From the Prime IV Hydration and Wellness of Holland Studios, we are the Lakeshore's 92.7 The Van, WYVN, Saugatuck Holland.

0: That is Queen, Killer Queen here with Jack. You like the color orange? Oh boy. We're going to talk about the color orange coming up. And now here's Night Ranger and Don't Tell Me You Love Me.
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17: Here's the updated forecast from 92.7TheVan.com. Cloudy skies expected this afternoon, with daytime highs approaching 81. Lows level off around 64. Tonight, partly cloudy skies. Highs level off around 78. Tomorrow, mainly clear skies. Upper 70s Tuesday with a slight chance for storms. Chance of rain showers on Wednesday. Highs in the mid-70s. I'm meteorologist Jennifer Wojcicki. Currently, it's 75 degrees.
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0: Hey, in case you're wondering, there's no NFL preseason games today. Yesterday, round one of the preseason ended. And now here's David Bowie and Modern Love.

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He wrote and recorded 33 top 40 hits across three decades, celebrating the music of Billy Joel. It's a Piano Man Weekend. 92.7 The Van.

0: Hey, I like it just the way you are. Billy Joel and our Piano Man Weekend. Here's some music news from this week. Paul McCartney's 2025 book about his post-Beatles career with Wings is getting a paperback release with some bonus material. It's called Wings. The story of a band on the run will be released in paperback on October 6th.
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2: Here's the updated forecast from 92.7thevan.com. Cloudy skies expected this afternoon with daytime highs approaching 81. Lows level off around 64. Tonight, partly cloudy skies. Mainly clear skies. Tomorrow, high temperatures reach up to 78. Upper 70s Tuesday with a slight chance for storms. Turning cooler Wednesday with highs in the mid-70s and showers possible. I'm meteorologist Derek Height. Right now, it's 75 degrees.
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0: You may be right, and again, you may be wrong. Billy Joel, Piano Man Weekend. How was your week this week? Not a good one for Rod Stewart. Went through a heart procedure. Pretty routine, he said. Put that on Instagram on Tuesday. Rod said, successfully undergone a routine coronary stent procedure. I had one of those done in 2004, still going strong, I guess. And he added that he's canceling several dates on his current tour until he gets better. Right now, get early access to Sleep Number's biggest sale of the year. 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
12: Here's the updated forecast from 92.7thevan.com. Cloudy skies expected this afternoon with daytime highs approaching 81. Lows dip down to about 64 tonight, partly cloudy skies. Mainly sunny skies tomorrow. High temperatures reach up to 78. High temperatures reach up to 79 Tuesday with a slight chance of thunderstorms. Chance for showers 76 on Wednesday. I'm meteorologist Paul Trombley. Currently 77.
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0: There's no football today. Okay, it's only preseason. Yesterday they wound up week number one of preseason football. And now, just a girl, here's No Doubt.

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0: Go-Go's, our lips are sealed here on Sunday, August 16th. Need something to stream the most watched movies right now. I haven't seen any of these. Number one is on Prime Video, The Devil's Mouth. Number two is on Netflix, 72 hours. Number three is on Netflix, A Toxic Love Story. Number four movie, The Dink. That's on Apple. And number five movie is on Prime Video called Roadhouse.
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0: Billy Joel, she's always a woman to me. Piano Man Weekend featuring Billy. Are you one of those people that believe that life is downhill after you turn 30? I remember when I turned 30. That was so long ago. And I thought it was over. I'm done. I'm cooked. Well, that's not the case. This will cheer you up. Turns out most Americans believe the best year of our lives doesn't come until age 37.
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2: Here's the updated forecast from 92.7 TheVan.com. Cloudy skies expected this afternoon, with daytime highs approaching 81. Lows level off around 64. Tonight, partly cloudy skies. Highs level off around 78. Tomorrow, mainly clear skies. Upper 70s Tuesday, with a slight chance for storms. Chance of rain showers on Wednesday. Highs in the mid-70s. I'm meteorologist Jennifer Wojcicki. Currently, it's 77 degrees.
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Yay! Football is back. We'll chat football coming up here on Sunday, August 16th. My name is Jack Kelly. And now here's Rainbow and Stone Cold.

He wrote and recorded 33 top 40 hits across three decades. Celebrating the music of Billy Joel, it's a Piano Man Weekend. 92.7 The Van.

0: Billy Joel weekend and moving out. Yes, a Piano Man weekend featuring Billy. Well, there's no preseason football today. It ended yesterday, week number one. There's 3 weeks in total. And then the regular season kicks off on Wednesday, September 9th, Super Bowl rematch between the Patriots and the Seahawks. And the following night, there's another game, September 10th, 49ers at the Rams. 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
16: Here's the updated forecast from 92.7thevan.com. Mainly cloudy skies expected this afternoon with highs around 81. Lows dip down to about 64. Tonight, partly cloudy. Daytime highs approaching 78. Tomorrow, mainly sunny skies. Slight chance of thunderstorms Tuesday with highs in the upper 70s. Chance of rain showers and highs in the mid-70s on Wednesday. I'm meteorologist Derek Height. Right now, 79.
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0: Can I have a tissue, please? Summer's coming to an end. Labor Day will be here before you know it, 16th day of August. My name is Jack Kelly, and here's Journey and Send Her My Love.

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0: Genesis tonight. You might want to stream a show. Got a good one for you. You've probably seen Reacher, right, on Prime Video. Season number 4 has arrived. And it's got 3 episodes in the can. We watched all 3 last night. It's Reacher, typical Reacher, beating people up. And then he actually was with a woman. Reacher was with a woman. Again, season number 4 of Reacher on Prime Video.
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0: Hey, don't ask me why. I just like Seinfeld, okay? Billy Joel, Piano Man Weekend. Speaking of Seinfeld, Sony Pictures Television has renewed its Seinfeld licensing with Netflix and Paramount. And the latter will keep the show's basic cable rights for 3 more years. Netflix has streaming exclusivity in the U.S. and in Canada.
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2: Here's the updated forecast from 92.7TheVan.com. Sunshine mixed with clouds at times this afternoon, with daytime highs approaching 81. Lows level off around 64. Tonight, partly cloudy skies. High temperatures reach up to 78. Tomorrow, mainly clear skies. High temperatures reach up to 79 Tuesday with a slight chance of thunderstorms. Chance for showers, 76 on Wednesday. I'm meteorologist Paul Trombley. Currently, it's 79 degrees.
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From the Prime IV Hydration and Wellness of Holland Studios, we are the Lakeshore's 92.7 The Van, WYBN, Saugatuck, Holland.

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love rock and roll. It's Joan Jett and the Black Horse. And Joan Jett had to cancel her September shows. More on that coming up. I'm Maria Tansett. Here's REO Speedwagon.

0: Or to me.
1: It's still rock and roll to me. That's Billy Joel and our Piano Man weekend, which means we have more from Billy coming up. I'm Maria Danza. We heard REO Speedwagon and Joan Jett. And Joan Jett had to cancel her September show. 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
16: Here's the updated forecast from 92.7thevan.com. A mix of clouds and sun this afternoon with daytime highs approaching 81. Partly cloudy again tonight, lows level off around 64. Highs level off around 78. Tomorrow, lots of sunshine. Upper 70s Tuesday with a slight chance for storms. Cooler Wednesday with highs in the mid-70s and scattered showers possible. I'm meteorologist Jennifer Wojcicki. Currently 79.
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0: Voices carry. That's still Tuesday. I'm Maria Danza on your Sunday, and I was reading about Rob Gronkowski, who apparently was invited to Taylor Swift and Travis Kelce's wedding last month, and they asked him what gift he gave them, and he said, I didn't get them anything. You know, we weren't supposed to get them gifts, so it's a good thing I didn't, because I don't want to break the rules. Now, by him saying it's a good thing I didn't, doesn't it seem like he wasn't going to bring a gift anyway?
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He wrote and recorded 33 top 40 hits across three decades, celebrating the music of Billy Joel. 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

0: Allentown. That's Billy Joel on our Piano Man Weekend. I'm Maria Danza, and today is Sunday, right? Which means from today, four more Sundays until the first full Sunday of the official NFL season. There's preseason stuff going on, but ain't nothing like the real thing, baby. So September 13th, of course, the actual season starts on Wednesday, September 9th.
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2: Here's the updated forecast from 92.7thevan.com. Sunshine mixed with clouds at times this afternoon, with highs around 81. Lows level off around 64. Tonight, partly cloudy skies. Tomorrow, highs level off around 78. Upper 70s Tuesday, with a slight chance for storms. Chance for showers on Wednesday, highs in the mid-70s. I'm meteorologist Derek Height. Right now, 79.
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Thanks for spending it with us. From the Prime IV Hydration and Wellness of Holland Studios, we are the Lakeshore's 92.7 The Van, WYVN, Saugatuck, Holland.

0: Tell her about it. That's Billy Joel at our Piano Man Weekend. I'm Maria Danza, and Billy Joel, there's a new documentary coming out called 1971, Billy Joel's Lost Interview, and it's going to premiere at the Long Island Music and Entertainment Hall of Fame Music Documentary Film Festival on September 25th. Could that name be any longer? But it's a 20-minute short film, and it's got rare audio from an interview he did in 1971, and they asked him if he'd like to get into the big places, like Madison Square Garden or something like that. And of course, Billy Joel, not knowing what his future would bring, said, I don't think I'd ever like to work Madison Square Garden. That place is kind of a ripoff, really. 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
17: Here's the updated forecast from 92.7, thevan.com. Sunshine mixed with clouds at times this afternoon, with daytime highs approaching 81. Lows level off around 64. Tonight, partly cloudy skies. High temperatures reach up to 78. Tomorrow, mainly clear skies. High temperatures reach up to 79 Tuesday, with a slight chance of thunderstorms. Chance for showers, 76 on Wednesday. I'm meteorologist Paul Trombley. Currently, it's 79 degrees.
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0: You can call me Al. That's Ryman Paul Simon. I'm Maria Danza. And, well, I don't know if you've seen this, but there's the Spider-Man wall challenge. You know, TikTok loves a good challenge. And it's a viral social media trend where people try to mimic Spider-Man's wall-crawling pose. You know, one hand on the floor, the other one up in the air with their feet up against the wall, like upside down. I mean, it's pretty hard, and it leaves people in awkward and hilarious positions. But the thing is, a lot of people are getting hurt. It's not as easy as it looks. Not that it looks easy to me, but anyway, don't try it at home.
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0: Billy Joel and Big Shot on our Piano Man weekend. I'm Maria Danza. And Billy Joel, there was a rumor that that song was about Bianca Jagger, right? Well, Billy Joel cleared things up and he said he was actually dining with both Mick and Bianca Jagger. And he saw Mick's frustration with her attitude. I guess she was being a pain that night, a little bit of a nightmare. So Billy Joel said he wrote the song from the perspective of Mick Jagger.
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2: Here's the updated forecast from 92.7thevan.com. A mix of clouds and sun this afternoon with daytime highs approaching 81. Partly cloudy again tonight, lows level off around 64. Highs level off around 78. Tomorrow, lots of sunshine. Upper 70s Tuesday with a slight chance for storms. Cooler Wednesday with highs in the mid-70s and scattered showers possible. I'm meteorologist Jennifer Wojcicki. Currently 79.

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0: from the Prime IV Hydration and Wellness of Holland Studios, where we keep you rocking all weekend long. We are the Lakeshore's 92.7, The Van, WYBN, Saugatuck, Holland.
1: 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I'm Captain Adam, and this is Yacht Rock Radio. All right, ladies and gentlemen, welcome aboard. This is Yacht Rock Radio. I'm your host and captain. They call me Captain Adam. And we feature the best music from the 70s and 80s. We call it Yacht Rock. And today we've got a birthday five fave for Jennifer Hanks. We will be featuring hooks and choruses from Keith Urban and his Yacht Rock cover album. And I'll update you on some great Yacht Rock events across the country, starting with a night in Michigan 2 weeks from this weekend. I'll be in Michigan. I'll tell you more about it soon. But first, we launch off the docks in style with one of the greatest, Toto. This is Rosanna on Yacht Rock Radio and yachtrockradio.com.

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We're proud to be part of the Yacht Rock Cruise. It is a major cruise ship event happening in September of 2027. They've announced the artists. Boss Gags will be on that boat. I'll give you the whole rundown in a minute, and I'll tell you how you can book your stateroom at a special price before those staterooms go public. For now, it's your Yacht Rock Cruise 2027 performer, Boss

It's the smoothest, and you know it, Yacht Rock Radio. I'm Captain Adam. Okay, so a few months back, Keith Urban released an album of cover songs, Yacht Rock cover songs. And online, we took all 10 of the songs and we strung them together with their hooks, the chorus of the song. So you could hear all those hits in about 3 or 4 minutes. And I'm going to divide that up and play it through the show today, starting with this three-song set. Here are the first three Yacht Rock songs on the cover album, Flow State, from Keith Urban. Take a listen.

0: You're on board the Yacht That Rocks, Yacht Rock Radio. I'm Captain Adam, and I'm proud and so happy to be your official onboard host for the Yacht Rock Cruise. We've been talking about this for about a month. They've released the artist in the lineup. You're not going to believe this. Kenny Loggins, Boz Scaggs, Little River Band, Yacht Rock Review, and Ray Parker Jr. are your headlining acts on this boat. The Celebrity Summit sailing out of Vancouver on the West Coast in September of 2027. The boat will also feature our good friend Peter Beckett, the voice of Player. Baby, come back. Elliot Lurie from Looking Glass, Walter Egan, and Seals and Crofts, too. These are actual blood relatives of Seals and Crofts that cover the famed duo's songs. And again, I'll be your onboard host. You can get to know this lineup, memorize it on the website, theyachtrockcruise.com. That's also where you can sign up and register to book your stateroom at a special price early before those staterooms go public at the regular price. 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So you've got from now till August 18th to register on the website, get a special price on a stateroom on the Yacht Rock Cruise. This might be the yachtiest event to ever happen in the history of mankind. September 12th, 2027, Kenny Loggins, Boz Scaggs, and more. 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All right, I've got more Keith Urban Yacht Rock examples to play for you coming up. Plus the Yacht Rock Song of the Day, a band named after a shrimp boat in Texas. Stick around and find out who on the way on Yacht Rock Radio.
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15: Here's the updated forecast from 92.7thevan.com. Lowest level off around 64. Tonight, under partly cloudy skies. Daytime highs approaching 78. Tomorrow, mainly sunny skies. Clear skies. Tomorrow night, lows level off around 65. A mix of clouds and sun Tuesday with a high of 79. 76. Chance of rain showers Wednesday. I'm meteorologist Derek Height. Currently, it's 79 degrees.
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0: Yacht Rock Radio, I'm Captain Adam. Let's do another batch of cover songs from Keith Urban. He put out that album, Flow State. It's got about 10 Yacht Rock cover songs on there from Keith. Here's three of them. Take a listen.
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Yacht Rock Radio, and it's time now for the Yacht Rock Song of the Day, a song that is not quite yacht, it is Nyacht. And today we go to 1978. You know, this is maybe yacht rock. It's really close. This song hit number one on the easy listening charts in 1978. It peaked as high as 13 on the Billboard Hot 100, and that was this week in 1978. It reached number 13. From Toby Bo, this is My Angel Baby on Yacht Rock Radio.

0: a one-hit wonder, and a great forgotten lost hit. That's My Angel Baby, the Yacht Rock song of the day from Toby Vaux. And it's pretty close to being Yacht Rock. We might have to sneak that one back into our normal rotation. Maybe? I don't know. You decide. Let me know what you think. Email me, adam@yachtrockradio.com. And Toby Vaux, it's one of those artists like Pink Floyd, Dr. Hook. It's not a man named Toby. They were named after, the band is from Texas. They were named after a shrimp boat. The last wooden shrimp boat in Texas, the boat was called Toby Vaux. Amazing what you learn on Yacht Rock Radio. And if you want, I'll teach you in person. Join me at the San Diego Yacht Rock Festival. I'll be your host and MC. I'd love to talk Yacht Rock with you about all this incredible trivia and knowledge that we have together in this Yacht Rock lifestyle. September 19th, it's a Saturday. We've got three great tribute bands. 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It's the San Diego Yacht Rock Festival, Saturday, September 19th in beautiful San Diego. All right, coming up, we do more of the Keith Urban Yacht Rock highlights with another original hit from an artist that Keith Urban covered on his new album, Flow State. And you'll get to hear a few more examples of his version of these Yacht Rock hits. Stay with us. 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
26: Here's the updated forecast from 92.7, thevan.com. Lows around 64 tonight under partly cloudy skies. Mainly clear skies tomorrow. Highs level off around 78. Clear skies tomorrow night. Lows around 65. Partly cloudy skies Tuesday with highs in the upper 70s. Chance for showers Wednesday. Looking further out, 77 Thursday, 78 Friday, and 77 on Saturday. I'm meteorologist Paul Trombley. Currently, it's 79 degrees.
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I'm Captain Adam. Today we've been featuring some of the hooks from the Keith Urban album, Flow State. That's his album of cover songs, Yacht Rock cover songs. And here's the next montage of Yacht Rock hits from Keith Urban. Take a listen.

It's the smoothest. It's Yacht Rock Radio. My name is Captain Adam. We had a medical emergency on tour with Earth, Wind, and Fire last week. Minutes before their performance in San Francisco, the show was postponed due to a medical emergency for their drummer, John Paris. He suffered a cardiac emergency backstage. He is still in the hospital, recovering. The tour has moved on. They have a stand-in drummer. And we wish John Paris the best as he recovers. And we get him back on stage with Earth, Wind, and Fire. This is Reasons from Earth, Wind, and Fire on Yacht Rock Radio.

0: classic yacht that softly rocks, Yacht Rock Radio. My name is Captain Adam, and coming up here in a few weeks, I'll be in Rochester, Michigan at the Roxy Theater for a great night of live yacht rock with a tribute band called Mount Yacht More. 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I'll see you there. 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Coming up, we have a five fave for a birthday girl, Jennifer Hanks, celebrating her birthday, and we'll celebrate her with her own five favorite Yacht Rock songs of all time. It's coming up soon. Stay with us. 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
12: Here's the updated forecast from 92.7 thevan.com. Lows dip down to about 64 tonight under partly cloudy skies. Daytime highs approaching 78 tomorrow, mainly sunny skies. Lows level off around 65 tomorrow night, clear skies. Highs around 79 Tuesday under partly cloudy skies. 76 Wednesday, chance for showers. I'm meteorologist Jennifer Fujitsky. Right now, it's 81 degrees.
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All right, let's do the five fave. It's your chance to take over this boat and play your five favorite songs of all time. Today's winner is Jennifer Hanks, and this is a birthday celebration. Her actual birthday is Saturday of this weekend. So happy birthday, Jennifer. We're so happy and glad we're able to bring you a little birthday joy as you celebrate with your friends and family another trip around the sun. As we launch off the docks with a song in the fifth position that we penned a video of Michael McDonald talking about how he and Kenny Loggins came to write this song together. It's a great video. It's on our Facebook page if you want to check it out. What a Fool Believes, the Doobie Brothers on

pretty good start to a five fade going from the Doobies into Kenny Loggins there with Heart to Heart in the fourth position. A five fave for Jennifer Hanks, her favorite songs of all time, right in the middle of the list. Number three now, it's Dr. Hook, Sharing the Night Together on Yacht Rock Radio.

on Yacht Rock Radio. That's the second song on the list today, a five fave for Jennifer Hanks. And that means we've reached the tip of her cruise ship, her favorite song of all time. This is her birthday five fave. She's celebrating her birthday this weekend. And we're happy to do this for you, Jennifer. Happy birthday to you. And your favorite song of all time from Poco, it's Crazy Love on Yacht Rock Radio, number one.

0: Coco, Crazy Love, the top song today on a 5 Fave for Jennifer Hanks. It's her birthday 5 Fave. Happy birthday, Jennifer. Plus, her and her husband John are going to be in San Diego next month to join me at the San Diego Yacht Rock Festival. It's a cross-country trip for them. Jennifer lives in Louisville, Kentucky. So we are happy to see people from all over America sail to Southern California on Saturday, September 19th for the San Diego Yacht Rock Festival. See you there, Jennifer. Can't wait to shake your hand, wish you happy birthday in person, and enjoy the Yacht Rock lifestyle in Southern California with you. 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I can't wait for it. My name is Captain Adam. I want to thank Jennifer Hanks again for her 5 Fave. Thanks to Brad, our engineer, Taylor, our producer, and most of all, you, the passengers. 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
1: 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Partly cloudy tonight with a slight chance for isolated rain showers. Low has dipped down to about 64. High of 78. Tomorrow, mainly clear skies. Lows level off around 65. Tomorrow night, clear skies. A mix of clouds and sun Tuesday with highs in the upper 70s. Chance for showers Wednesday. I'm meteorologist Derek Height. Currently 79.
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Oh my goodness, it's a wonderful Sunday. Thank you for joining me aquí esta noche. Pues claro que sí. You know me, Jesús el buen amigo. I'm that guy. Yes, I am. Doing it to it esta noche, rocking the night with the music. Gracias por estar conmigo esta noche. Want to let you know, oh man, what a weekend. It has been a wonderful month so far. The month of August, the best month in the world. You know it. It's my birthday month, of course. Para todos ustedes que cumplen años en el mes de agosto, ya saben quién son. You know who you are, right? Your August babies, your Leos, your Virgos. Man, can't wait. Celebrando en grande. Esta noche, para complacerlos todos los invitados del mes de agosto, pues, all this music is dedicated to you. All right? Turn it up.

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Muchísimas gracias por darse cita a esta invitación que ya es costumbre para mí, darles esa invitación cada domingo que me escuchen esta noche hasta la medianoche. That's right, hasta la madrugada. Oh my goodness, it's 12 a.m. 5 hours of your favorite music. Tejano, bachata, cumbia, merengue, salsa. You know the beats. Well, si son Latinos, you're gonna hear it tonight. A little bit of country, a little bit of that, and a little bit of this. Turn it up.

my goodness. 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Aquí su estación favorita en la ciudad de Holland, Michigan. The only state you want to live, the only state that counts. We're surrounded by water. Oh man, all the parks, everything to do in the summer, the fall, the winter, the spring. It's a four-season state. If you haven't visited Michigan, well, I invite you. I invite you to come on up to the mitten and visit Michigan. So many things to see and do. And of course, Jesús el buen amigo. He lives here in Holland, Michigan. Oh my goodness. It's so nice to live here, especially when it's summer. The hotter the better, I always say. Frankie Villarreal, La Troquita. I think I want to dedicate that song to myself. You know what? I had an unexpected birthday gift from my favorite lady. She said, Jesus, I know you've been wanting La Troquita. You've been wanting to get back on a truck since you got rid of your Texas Edition Silverado. Couple of years back, he was I've been waiting that new truck, that special truck. So she says, let's go get you a truck. So that's right, we went out this weekend and purchased a brand new truck. So, and it's a mini Silverado, to one say, porque it's not a full-size Silverado. I can't get it in my garage at a condo, so got me a baby Silverado. Para ustedes esta noche, para complacerlos con su música. Oh man, as we go driving down the road. Take us along at 92.7thevent.com. You know it, we are streaming live. Every Sunday, we've been in existence for 64 years now. Jesús el buen amigo, well, that's a different story. I've been here, I think I'm going on my 13th year. As of February, this past February. So, yeah. And I think I'm going to have some good news for you in the coming weeks.

There you have it, brand new music, La Alternativa de Tierra Caliente, with their latest El Paso de TikTok. Thank you so much for sending that along. All the promoters, all the music that you hear tonight, I owe a great deal of appreciation and gratitude to para todos esos promotores que me envían la música que escuchan esta noche. Make sure you send them a little note and say how much you appreciate listening to the music in Alegría Latina. Más y más y más música aquí esta noche with the latest Algo Bonito. Se llama Tirando Barrio. 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Turn it up.

0: 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I'll be right back, okay? Don't go away.
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0: Hoy nomás, that is brand new for you. I just got it in. Híjole, I was waiting for that. Bri Lynn, her latest Bajo las Estrellas from Shell Shock Records. Y Rosie Allison Promotions. Y pues, thank you. Thank you so much. That is a hit in my book. Shelly Lattes with Shell Shock Records. Y pues, todos ustedes, like I was letting you know, all the people that sent us the music, they are responsible for what we play here. Y pues, nosotros nomás, we put it and spin it and we give it the sound. Y pues, we send it out into the airwaves. So, that was Bri Lynn para ustedes, Bajo las Estrellas. Up next, I have Bajaste del Cielo, Grupo Velocidad. Para ustedes aquí, su estación favorita, Alegría Latina.
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Brand new music for you, Grupo Velocidad, Bajaste del Cielo. Up next, I have this young lady. She's brand new to the Alegría Latina music industry, pues we certainly want to welcome. Her name is Audrey Galvan. And what a song to be opening up for Alegría Latina. Let me tell you a little about the song. Go way back to 1988 when I first heard this song, and there was a lady by the name of Ana Gabriel. Okay, she brought this out, and I fell in love with the song. Y pues, I always said, if somebody can sing it like Ana Gabriel, it's got my vote. So, back in the 2000s, I want to say, David Mares came out with it. Y pues, en Tejano. Y pues, a big, big hit for David Mares. And thank you, my friend. Y pues, now it's 2026, and Audrey Galvan is bringing the song back, and I gotta tell you, I like it. The song is called Demasiado Tarde, and you hear it first in Alegría Latina.

0: Gotta like it, gotta like it. I do. Demasiado tarde. Audrey Galvan, I want to send out a shout out to Mr. Gavino Perez for sending that along to me. Promo from Gavino Perez Promotions. Y pues, there you have it. Brand new, aquí en Alegría Latina. 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Man, I like it. Después de este corto comercial, I will be right back. No se me vaya, mi gente.
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0: 92.7 Alegría Latina. I want to send out a shout out to my good friend, Mary Jane Segura. Over there, I believe it's San Benito or San something San. It's north of San Antonio, okay? San Angelo, there we go. Ay, Jesus, ¿cómo te gusta? Thank you so much for sending this along. It's brand new for you from that guy from Houston, Texas. El mero mero frijolero, Ismael Gutierrez, with his latest, mi amigo El Tordillo. Aquí lo tienen en Alegría Latina.

That is brand new music for you aquí en Alegría Latina. Ismael Gutierrez, that guy from Houston, Texas. Let me tell you a little about this guy. He's got a family. He was living in Houston, Texas, and right in the middle of Houston, he's got a farm. And he's got a ranch with cows and horses and sheep. Y pues todo, hasta gallinas tiene. 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Y pues you can't take a guy out of the ranch. 100% Mexicano, Ismael Gutierrez. That is his latest. Up next, I have more music for you. Algo bonito de parte de Laura Sainz y Leona Promotions. Thank you so much for sending it along, Laura. And I have your guy, Gary Naranjo, with his latest. He's from Colorado. Yes, he is. If he senses this brand new song, Mi Pobre Corazón, Alegría Latina.

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5: 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I want to send out a shout-out to Alegría Latina's music promoters. Y pues, you know who you are. Pues son muchos, pero I wouldn't have a show without you. So thank you from the bottom of my widow heart. Rose Allison, Rosie Allison Villa from Rap Promotion. Laura Sainz from Leona Promotions. Michelle Garcia from Hacienda International. Mike Torres from Ned Jen at Latin Records, Lila Lisa Promotions, Myra D, Cielo Entertainment, New Tejano Records, Gavino Perez Promotions, Jesse Rodriguez, Bravo Records, Omar Hernandez, New Mex Records, Hilda Peña, HP Promotions, Mary Jane Segura Promotions, CHR Records, Shelly Lares, Shell Shock Records, Mark Martinez, oh man, my cousin, and of course, El Tio, Freddy Martinez from Freddy Records. Heather Jolene Alcantar from Alcantar Music. And there you have it. The list of todos los promotores. And it's growing. So thank you. Thank you from Alegría Latina y toda la audiencia que nos escucha. Up next, I have more music for you. Algo bonito de Tomás Córdoba with his latest Quiero Bailar Contigo. Pues, agarra una pareja, okay?

There you have it, brand new music, Tomas Cordova. Quiero bailar contigo. Man, I certainly do, homage. I'm moving all over the place. Aquí bailando solo. ¿Por qué no estás conmigo? Man, where are you? I need someone to dance. Más y más música aquí esta noche. 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I want to thank you so much for sending me this next fantastic song from Los Chavarria Brothers. And they are from Iron String Records. So this is her latest, Chavarria Brothers. Y pues, who are they? Arturo Jr. Y JP El Chiflado. They make up the group Los Chavarria Brothers. Algo bonito que dice, hey, hey.

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2: Here's the updated forecast from 92.7thevan.com. Lows dip down to about 64 tonight under partly cloudy skies with a slight chance for isolated rain.